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5: Good morning. 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Today, Tuesday, August 25th, 2026. I am Jimmy. Funny show. The headlines. United States steps up military training for Nigerian troops. River State government has postponed commissioning of the new Air Force Base runway project. Governor Fubara moves against ghost workers in River State. And on the foreign scene, UK to support Ukraine despite threat from Russia. And in sport, visa delay threatens Falconet's World Cup dream. Details of these and more in a moment. Good morning once again, and now the news in full. United States forces have commenced training for the Nigerian troops in unmanned aircraft system, combat casualty care, and other military skills as part of efforts to strengthen security cooperation between both countries. The training was conducted at an operating location in Bauchi State and formed part of a broader U.S.-Nigerian Security Cooperation mission aimed at enhancing military capability, readiness, and long-term partner capacity. This was contained in a report by the United States African Command yesterday. The report said the training covered combat lifesaver and tactical combat casualty care instructions, weapon familiarization, camouflage, water treatment and testing, explosive ordnance disposal, small unit tactics, and unmanned aircraft systems. Meanwhile, the Nigerian Immigration Service says the service is accelerating the use of digital identity systems, automated border controls, and intelligence-led surveillance as part of efforts to tighten Nigerian's borders without undermining legitimate movement and cross-border trade. The Controller General of the NIS, Kemi Nandap, disclosed this at the 2026 conference of the African Borderlands Research Network. The conference brought together researchers, policymakers, security practitioners, and development partners to examine the changing security and socioeconomic dynamics of Africa's borders regions. Nandap said Nigeria's approach to border management was being reshaped by changing migration patterns, regional integration, expanding cross-border commerce, and increasingly sophisticated security threats. Still on national, former President Goodluck Jonathan has expressed concern over the poor global ranking of African universities, describing it as a major setback to the continent's technological and industrial development. Jonathan spoke yesterday in Abuja while delivering a lecture titled Harnessing Industrial Capacity for Inclusive Growth and Regional Stability in Africa to participate, of Course 34 of the National Defense College. He said Africa could not achieve meaningful technological advancement and industrialization without strengthening its educational system and establishing specialized institutions capable of producing skilled manpower. Jonathan lamented that no African university was among the world's top 100, while only the University of Cape Town featured among the top 200, describing the situation as terribly bad. to River State, the government of River State says the scheduled commissioning of the new Air Force Base runway project, earlier scheduled to hold today, August 25th, 2026, has been postponed. A statement by the Secretary to the Government, Dagogo Wokoma, said the commissioning will now hold on Thursday, August 27th, 2026, by 3 p.m. at the same venue. The statement regrets any inconveniences the postponement may have caused and appreciates the continued support and cooperation of stakeholders and the general public. In the meantime, Governor Siminalayi Fubara of River State disclosed that he detected fake workers in the state who were using their six-month bank statements or bank statements as evidence. Fubara, who warned that everything in the state must be tied to politics, almost not be tied to politics, and his predecessor, Nyesom Wike, said some workers' bank statement, as investigated by his administration, showed that only real workers were receiving salaries. The governor disclosed the discovery at the inauguration of at the Omademe Road in Ikwero local government area, revealing that a commission was instituted and directed to conduct a verification of workers. Similarly, the River State Governor, Sir Siminalayi Fubara, has cautioned against shoddy employment processes at the local government levels. Governor Fubara, while speaking at the commissioning of the network of 10 Eternal Road covering 8.6 kilometers in Omodame, Ikwere Road local government area, said every employment should be done through the right channel and should follow due process.
0: I'm not against you being employed, but the issue is that if you have to be employed, you have to be employed in the proper channel. That is the issue. So I want to say that you don't need to thank me for what I've done. I did the right thing, and employment will be done so that proper people, genuine people, will be employed to fill those vacancies. I can assure you that. So anybody who is writing anything, saying it's something that has to do politically, please desist from it.
5: Speaking on the reoccurring issues of ghost workers in Emoha and Ikwere local government areas, the governor advised on the easiest way to track ghost workers who is not duly employed by the council.
0: Because I wanted something that will convince me. And one of the conditions I gave to them is I was a treasury staff and I know how to dictate fake workers. Fake workers is not you call them today, come for verification. No. Take it 6 months back. Let them bring their salary, they call it a bank statement. Show evidence that you've been collecting salary for the past 6 months. Those are part of the things that we need to use to confirm the genuine workers.
5: The governor also called on elders and leaders of the state to join hands with his administration in sustaining peace and unity in River State. The governor, who said River State is now working as one, urged political, traditional, and community leaders to sustain the prevailing atmosphere of peace and work collectively in the interests of the state. Moving on, more youth stakeholders in Ogoni have continued to agitate for the inclusion in the Ogoni Dialogue Committee ahead of all resumption in Ogoni land. Speaking at a press briefing, a youth leader, Emmanuel Bie, lamented the exclusion of classified youth leaders in the dialogue process. He warned that if the exclusion continues, the youth will be left with no option than to seek legal actions to address the matter.
1: And we say that Ogoni youth must be fully involved in this dialogue process. Hence, we will use every legal means to resist oil resumption. 30 years has passed and we are not dead. I don't think if the oil doesn't flow now that we will die. So please, we beg everybody involved to involve Ogoni youth, and we will use every legal means. I repeat, we will use every legal means.
5: president of the National Youth Council of Ogoni People, Raymond Mwibani, on his part, appealed to the federal government to sufficiently engage with MUSOP and Kagute in the negotiation arrangement, as according to him, both groups represent interests of the Ogoni people.
6: Many Ogoni, let me say this for clarity purpose. MUSOP and Kagute have been neglected in the process of negotiation, and we will not take that for granted. What we are saying is that for the people of Ogoni to be directly engaged, Kagute and MUSOP must be given his new direct place on the table of negotiation. I bet you, if you go to Bangui, NEPL have started operation in Bangui, and they said they've not started operation, and Ogoni people are not involved in what has happened. Our women have been raped, our people are dying on a daily basis. Nobody is talking about it. What they are threatening is to come and extract our oil. Allow the classified youth of Ogoni to be engaged. Give the needed attention to MUSOP. Engineer Oluwadawa Ogosu, as the MUSOP president, has the capacity to engage Ogoni people. Chief Blessing Mawo, the Kagute president, has the capacity to bring Ogoni people to the table. And so what we are saying, devoid of whoever that is involved, is that the platform for which Ogoni people are known should be given attention.
5: Still in River State, pensioners in River State say they are being owed over 100 billion naira and retirement benefits by the River State government. Chairman of the Nigerian Union of Pensioners, Sammy Ake, disclosed this at a press briefing yesterday. He pleaded with the government to pay them, as according to him, life has been challenging.
7: We know that some money has been approved for this year's budget. We are also appealing to the State House of Assembly to approve, expeditiously approve that budget so that His Excellency can do the needful and release bulk sum. What I mean bulk sum, reasonable amount. What is being owed River State pensioners is over 100 billion. So we are asking that bulk sum be released so that His Excellency can clear the backlog of what is owed to pensioners in the state before the tenure of this administration. You all know what the economy of this country is now. So we are actually pleading on His Excellency to do the needful.
5: Sammy Ake also raised concern on the emergence of a splinter group, which he said goes by the name National Association of Retirees of River State Government. He urged members of the public and the River State government never to have anything to do with the group.
7: On the issue of NASGON, we call on government at all levels, pension stakeholders, and the general public to disregard the association as their purported registration is under legal contest. The protagonists of this group are the same people that contested election on the 9th of April, 2026. As we speak, all of them are card-carrying members of NUP. Since they retired from the state civil service, they all have NUP state government biometric ID card.
5: The chairman, Nigerian Union of Pensioners in River State, Sammy Ake, also lamented that since the inception of his executive after their election in April this year, they have been denied their access to their union secretariat, which is in the line.
7: Built by our immediate past ESCO. But as we speak, because our secretary, the general secretary, who is an employee of the union, by name Comrade Joseph Abo, is the sponsor of the splinter group and he's responsible for the mayhem that is about to happen in this state, which we want to nip at the bud. That inauguration today is illegal and is condemnable. So we don't want anybody or any pensioner in the state to associate himself with those groups. Since our inauguration on the 9th of April to date, almost all the rooms, the hall, and even the conference room is under lock and key.
5: The union secretary, Joseph Abor, is yet to respond to allegations at the time of this report, even as calls and messages have been sent to his phone. Moving on, the FCT minister, Nyesom Wike, has boasted that he does not need a role in the All Progressive Congress Campaign Council before working for President Bola Tinubu's second term bid. Wike, a member of the People's Democratic Party, said membership of the campaign council does not guarantee electoral victory. The ruling party had earlier unveiled the Presidential Campaign Council naming Abdulaziz Yari as Director General and Hope Uzodinma, Governor of Imo, as Secretary. According to media sources, Nweke said political relevance in the presidential election hinges on a politician's ability to win their state, local government, and wards. He dismissed the notion that not being a member of the APC council would prevent

0: foreign news.
1: And now to the foreign scene. UK Prime Minister Andy Burnham has promised to keep up the pressure on Russia despite Moscow's outrageous threat on his first visit to Ukraine as UK Prime Minister. Burnham met Ukrainian President Volodymyr Zelensky and chaired his first meeting of the Coalition of the Willing set up by the UK and France under his predecessor, Sir Keir Starmer. He said the coalition was doing everything they can while urging the US Congress to ratchet up economic pressure on Russia. The government has agreed to hand over blueprint of British-made components for the Scalp missile, a French version of the UK Storm Shadow cruise missile, allowing Ukraine to produce the long-range weapon domestically.
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1: And in the world of sports, Nigeria's participation at the 2026 FIFA Under 20 Women's World Cup has been thrown into uncertainty by visa delays, with Falconet captain Joy Ibukwe and other players reportedly at risk of missing the tournament, which runs from September 5 to 27 in Poland. The visa hitch first forced the team to postpone their departure from last Thursday to Monday as the Nigerian Football Federation worked to resolve the issue. However, Ibukwe was yet to secure a visa for Poland as of Monday and was not pictured among the 19 players and four official head counted in the photograph shared during the team's departure for Poland. Coach Mondea Daku or Aduku is yet to name his final squad with less than 2 weeks to start off the tournament.
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1: And now let's check out the world of business. Nigeria's dependence on imported petrol showed further signs of rebounding in July as supplies from domestic refineries dropped sharply, forcing a bigger contribution from foreign imports despite the country's expanding refining capacity. Latest statistics on Nigeria's midstream and downstream petroleum operations for July 2026, published on Monday, showed that domestic petrol supply fell by 21% within 1 month, while petrol imports rose by 9%. The development points to the continuing challenge facing Africa's largest oil producers as it seeks to replace decades of dependence on imported petrol products with output from local refineries. The fact sheet showed the total premium motor spirit, also known as petrol, received a decline from 50.6 million liters per day in June to 45.5 million liters per day in July, representing a 10% drop. And that has been the world news on Classic 91.1 FM. But before I go, here are the headlines that made the stories. United States steps up military training for Nigerian troops. You also heard that River State government has postponed commissioning of the new Air Force Base runway project. You also heard that Governor Fubara moves against ghost workers in River State. And on the foreign scene, you also heard that UK Prime Minister supports Ukraine despite threats from Russia. And in sports, you also heard that visa delay threatens a Falconet World Cup dream. Kindly send your eyewitness report to our news desk via WhatsApp on 0906-552-8838. I am Jimmy Mfoniso. Good morning.

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6: 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The Rivers Dialogue. Keynote speakers, Professor Joash Amubitan San, INEC Chairman, Nigeria. Malam Lanre Issa Onilu, Director General, National Orientation Agency, Abuja, Nigeria. 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
4: A very good morning to you. Welcome to Sports Extra. 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And my name is Benson Clement. And this morning on Sports Extra, I'll be discussing golf. That is the League of African Ambassadors Golf Tournament. Also, we'll take a look at volleyball. Of course, Nigeria, they will take part at the Women's African National Volleyball, African Nations Volleyball Championship, of course, in Kenya, Nairobi. And in the world of tennis, Roger Federer to make a comeback to the sport, as Samuel Eto'o says Gianni Infantino has done nothing wrong. All this plus a little extra I bring to you on Sports Extra. Don't go anywhere. I'll be right back with the details. So let's begin with football news, where Nigeria's traveling plans for the FIFA Under-20 Women's World Cup training tour of Poland have hit some obstacles. Now, this is after only 15 members of the final four-continent squad were granted entry visa to Poland for the team's training camp. Now, reports claimed the NFF and four-continent coach known as Moses Aduku were making frantic efforts to ensure more players get their visas to fly out for the World Cup. Now, the Under-20 Women's World Cup 2026 kicks off in Poland on the 5th of September, with Nigeria playing their opening game against highly rated Spain 2 days later. Now, China and New Caledonia make up Nigeria's first round group opponents. Now, that takes us to the CAF Women's Champions League, where Chioma Moses grabbed a sensational hat-trick to propel Nigerian champions known as Edo Queens to a 7-0 demolition of AS GNN in the CAF Women's Champions League qualifying. Now, the Rampart win yesterday shoots Edo Queens to the top of Group B of the West African Football Union WAFU B qualifying tournament in Ouagadougou, Burkina Faso. Now, earlier in the group, Ghana, or Ghanaian side known as APM Dakoa, they pipped ASEC Mimosa of Cote d'Ivoire 1-0. Now, up next for Edo Queens, of course, is ASEC Mimosa come tomorrow, the 26th of August 2026, just as ASGNN will take on APM of Ghana. Both games will take center stage tomorrow as well. Now, let's talk about Samuel Eto'o, where former Football Club Barcelona striker Samuel Eto'o has publicly urged the football community to support embattled FIFA president Gianni Infantino, stating that the Swiss official, of course, has done anything wrong. Said he has not done anything wrong. Now, Eto'o, of course, claimed the intense scrutiny and backlash over FIFA's controversial private investment plans are politically motivated due to the upcoming election. Now, Eto'o credited Infantino with changing football or global football by expanding the World Cup and accelerating development of smaller nations and African confederations, or African federations. Now, he said, and I quote, "I don't think that President Gianni Infantino has done anything wrong," the former Barcelona, Inter Milan and Chelsea striker said. He continued, and of course, he said, "I think the timing of all that is because there is an election coming up. President Gianni Infantino has changed football. He's given opportunities to nations that didn't have those opportunities to take part in the most beautiful tournament. That is the World Cup. He enabled smaller nations to get seats at these competitions. He has helped our continent. He's helped our federations to develop much more quickly. And we need to acknowledge that. We need to accept and recognize that what he's done. And we should support him for everything he's done up till now." End of quote from Samuel Eto'o. Okay, from Cameroon to South Africa. What's going on? Now, South African minister known as Gaitin Mackenzie has revealed that SAFA, that is the Football Association of South Africa, has been given 21 days to account for the 811,000 dollars. That is $811,000 allocated towards implementation of video assistant referee in South African football. Mackenzie says he's demanding the return of the money after becoming frustrated by the lack of progress in introducing the technology to the Premier Soccer League. Wish this would happen in Nigeria. Anyways, let's take a listen to that South African sports minister, Gaitin Mackenzie.
5: Let me tell you what's happening with FAR. FIFA's rules states clearly that it has to happen through the South African Football Association. What I did as a minister, I did two things. I took journalists, I took administrators, and I took the team down to Spain so that they can go and see, and to the UK, so that we can compare which one is the best for us. I then took 30 million rand and I gave to SAFA. And I can tell you now, that's where I can't do more as the minister. I wrote SAFA a letter where they should return my money. And SAFA asked for 21 days grace. I am just as angry. Because what more can I do? I asked them in a letter, bring back my money, the money of the state, because I am responsible for it.
4: Well, over to you, Danny Jordan, of course, the SAFA president. Let's see what happens at the end of the day. The man is not happy. Bring back the $811,000. You have 21 days, SAFA. Anyways, to Chelsea, of course, they made a winning start. Xabi Alonso, he's off to a winning start at Chelsea, as Cole Palmer was back to his best to get Xabi Alonso's Chelsea career off to a winning start in a chaotic 3-2 victory at Fulham last night. Or let me say Monday Night Football. Now, the Blues attacking trio of Cole Palmer, João Pedro and Morgan Rogers, they looked every bit the most potent in the Premier League so far, as all three scored in a game where entertainment reigned and defending was an afterthought. Let's hear from Xabi Alonso.
6: It feels very good, for sure. And we know how tough it is to win any Premier League game, any Premier League away game. We were prepared for an intense game, but I think it's been a very professional, solid performance with maturity, managing different momentums during the game. For sure, we got the lead quite early. We had chances to score the second goal, a few ones, and after the equalizer, we went through 10 minutes when we have not chosen right the high to press and the movement, but we have corrected well this. And in the second half, we have felt comfortable without the ball, controlling the game, and I think that it's a performance to build for the future, improve things for sure, but it's a good first day.
4: Well, let's also take a listen to Alvaro Abeloa, the head coach of Fulham. He's on Sports Extra this morning.
7: I think it wasn't an easy game for us, and we concede after 30 seconds. And if you are going to play against a team like Chelsea and after 30 seconds you are losing, so it wasn't the best start for us. But I think we saw the character and the personality that I want my players they have to show. And we scored one goal with the goal of Josie, and we had some more chances to score some more goals in the first half. But again, at the end of the first half, we conceded another goal. We conceded another goal in the first minute of the second half. I think easy goals for Chelsea. When you make these mistakes against teams like that, they are going to punish you. Like I say to my players, they did what we have to do, that press them, play with character, try to play in their half like we did, and try to create chances to score goals and to be ambitious. And I think I'm not happy. I can't be happy because we lost this game that we wanted to win for our fans. But I think this is the way that we have to play.
4: Well, he just said him. His name is Alvaro Abeloa. He's still Sports Extra on Classic FM 91.1, playing every song, you know. Now, let's move on to Gulf News, where former Nigerian Chief of Army Staff, Lieutenant General Tukur Buratai, CFR, has received the official goodie bag and souvenirs of the remodeled League of African Ambassadors Golf Tournament. Now, the member of the Board of Trustees of the League of African Ambassadors took possession of the items last Thursday when a delegation led by the chairman of the Nigerian Golf Tournament Planning Committee, known as Ambassador Ben Okoyen, paid the retired general a courtesy visit ahead of the tournament. Now, speaking during the presentation, Okoyen said the committee was honored to organize the tournament under Buratai's auspices, of course, describing this, describing his contributions to diplomacy and his role within the African diplomatic community as significant. Now, according to Okoyen, the event will also focus on golf, diplomacy, networking, friendship, and of course, providing an informal platform for ambassadors, diplomats, government officials, business leaders, and friends of Africa to build relationships. Now, Buratai appreciated the committee for the visits and received the souvenirs as preparations intensify for the two-day event. Now, the Maiden League of African Ambassadors Golf Tournament tees off on the 29th to the 30th of August 2026 at the Ibom Golf and Country Club, of course, in Uyo, Akwa Ibom State. Now, let's move on to what's happening in the world of volleyball. As we talk about Nigeria, they will be in action, talking about the VAR. They've been grouped, they've been housed in a group, talking about in a very tight group, the Group C or Pool C, as regards the competition that will take place in Kenya. Talking about the Women's African Nations Volleyball Championship. Now, Nigeria will renew potentially explosive regional rivalries with group openings at the Women's African Nations Volleyball Championship 2026 in Nairobi, Kenya. Now, the competition runs from the 23rd of August to the 5th of September 2026, with group matches commencing on the 25th. Now, according to yesterday's draw in Nairobi, the Nigerian team, of course, will be in action. They will play Zone 3 championships, Zone 3 champions known as Ghana, rather, and Zone 1 winners Tunisia, and of course, continental powerhouses known as Cameroon in Pool C. Now, 16 nations split into four groups of four teams each are representing all six regional African Volleyball Confederation zones in the tournament. Now, to tennis news, we are Roger Federer is set to make his return to the U.S. Open for the first time since 2019. But has already ruled out a potential return to professional tennis. Roger Federer, who won the men's singles titles five times, will play one exhibition set against Andy Roddick and one set of doubles with John McEnroe against Roddick and Andre Agassi. And of course, the Swiss player confessed to some nerves. Thank you for being part of Sports Extra this morning. That will be a repeat. I'll be a repeat this evening at 6:30 p.m. My name is Benton Clement. Enjoy the rest of your day on Classic FM 91.1. Good morning and God bless.

0: 8:30 p.m. on Mondays to Fridays. 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
6: From the Sahel region down to the hills of the plateau, we gaze on the River Niger and River Benue as they meet at the confluent state of Kogi to stream down to River Delta. We are a people of diverse views, multiplicity of languages, with one vision and one soul. The green, white, green beats in our hearts, despite all odds. 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We are one nation bound in freedom. A nation flowing with milk and honey. An enormous wealth of resources, which makes us stand proud as the unbeatable giant of Africa. 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

0: 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Headlines. Recent data has shown a spike in the number of one-chance robberies and pickpocketing inside commercial taxis and buses around our city. 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
0: 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And now, let's begin.

and various newspapers. Just to let you know, it will not be up on our socials. So let's have a conversation here and now. Okay, that is what we will do. I'm Dr. Alex. As always, it's the interesting stories that we run through, and we want you to always be a part of the conversation. Yeah, to always be a part of the conversation. If you would want to, it's you can do that via WhatsApp. It is 0704-499-4911. 0704-499-4911. That's how to join the conversation. Okay, so we start with this story, and this is on the Punch newspaper. Let's begin with the Punch.

terrorists using dead persons' accounts, crowdfunding. That is what the Nigeria Financial Intelligence Unit has shared with us. You know, as terrorism is becoming a big business in Nigeria, our own organization, Financial Intelligence Unit, has revealed that there is a sophisticated tactics used by terrorist financiers. And what are they doing? They're doing it, or they're using it to move illicit funds, including exploitation of dead persons' bank accounts. They are also using online crowdfunding and gender-based proxies. And that's what they have actually told us. Now, how do they use this dead person's account? According to information, when I was looking at this paper, what they do is that they use pre-registered SIM cards, and they use SIMs that are belonging to dead individuals to manage bank accounts. So they erase the real identity of the transaction beneficiaries. So now you understand. So they look for persons who are dead, some pre-registered SIM, and some SIMs also. And they register those SIMs and then use them to open accounts. They use them to manage bank accounts. And what it means is that the person who runs it, you might think the people are alive, but unfortunately, the people are not alive. They are dead. So they use their SIMs. Now, how do these people know people who are dead is the question. Because when you are tracing, you trace it hard. It means that some persons... some persons who work in the system knows that, oh, this person might not be there anymore. How do they know? Because you cannot just open an account without having more information. There is an insider that tells them, oh, this SIM, you can use this SIM. Oh, this person has already died, so you can use this SIM. You can use this account. You can use these details. So it's not just... they want to use it. How do they use it? How do they know? These are the questions, because yes, they've told us now that this is what they do. It's lovely that they've given us this information. They need to go a step further to know who is aiding them, who and who is helping them achieve these sinister interest of theirs. Yes, so that's the way to actually follow the money. So it's not just about giving us. Now you've given us. Yes, we applaud you for giving us this information and for finding out. So the next question is, how then are you going to find out who is aiding them? Another thing that they've been doing is they're using some foreign-based facilitators. That's what they've said. So they are launching crowdfunding campaigns, like they are trying to do humanitarian relief or educational support. And subsequently, they're using those monies that come in from those supports to use for terrorism financing. Yes. So they get the money, people support them, you know. And that's the problem these days. Why do I call it a problem these days? When people really want to help, they can't help anymore because they are scared. They are worried, this person really doing this? Is this person doing it really for this purpose or not? It becomes so hard to trace or to know. That's why they said mechanic people not going to allow us know which person. You know, it is not the okay for their head. You understand? So that's a challenge. And they also said that according to information, male commanders and logistic managers are secretly opening and operating bank accounts in women's names. Yes, so they are doing that in the names of their wives, in the name of their sisters, in the name of their associates, and they use cultural norms to evade regulatory suspicion while holding full custody of ATM cards and mobile credentials. Did you see the picture that trended the video that trended some days ago, where a 17-year-old or so actually came to buy an iPhone 17 with cash? Bundles. I don't know if you saw it. Please, if you did see the video, can you drop me a message via WhatsApp? I stumbled on that video on, I think, Instagram when I saw it. And she came to buy with bundles of cash up north. They were all tied up in bundles. So she should actually, if things were working, that lady should be answering questions, because she would lead them somewhere. How did she get bundles of cash
I'm telling you, bundles. She was just bringing them out, keeping them on the table. Yeah. So you can actually trace it. And it's a lady. So how did you get it? A young girl. So they need to explain a lot. So if you look at all of these that they've said, there are some areas they need to look at. My layman eyed here, I would say these areas are very easy to trace. So they need to look at the gaps between SIM and bank verification. We have BVN. We have our SIM verification. We have the NIN. They need to look at the gaps. Are there gaps? Are these the places that these gaps work and they're using this as primary enablers in this laundry scheme? So they need to look at it closely. They also need to look at what I would term public sector leak. Why? Because, listen, if we are seeing persistent diversion of state and local government funds into personal accounts owned by, you know, some finance officers, some third parties, then there is an anomaly there. And we need to look at audit trail, because that's why I said follow the money. High volumes of cash transactions, just like I did, you know, share with you now. Some poorly monitored procurement processes, these will continuously complicate tracing of these. So let them put this regulation in place. Anyways, as they always say, a word is enough for the wise. Soldiers arrest 3 gun runners, rescue 6 in Zamfara. Well done to our soldiers. US steps up military training for Nigerian troops. And while that is happening, Dino Milaye is telling Tinubu, pack your bags ahead of 2027 polls. What Dino Milaye needs to understand is that this thing about election is not just to speak on social media. How much have they done? How much are they pushing if they really want the people to vote for them? Pack your bags and go. Pack your bags and go. Is it about packing your bags and go when so many persons are not even interested in voting? So who is going to pack your bags or pack the bags and go? So it's not just about speaking about it. It's about them being able to do their homework, because the president and his team, they're not sleeping on their. They're also working hard to ensure that they come back come 2027, right? Anyways, Dino Milaye has said that the president and his family members should pack their bags ahead of 2027 polls. Away from that one, let's head on now to the next headline. It says, why our female candidate Anita Chukwu quit 2027 presidential race? Anita Chukwu is the presidential candidate of the Young Progressives Party, YPP. So from information, she has decided to back out of the race. She does not want to participate anymore. I read through the story, and from information, she's looking at it from the angle of security. She says the insecurity across the country or in some parts of the country is the reason why she's backing out or backing down. And then she consulted her immediate family and extended family members. So after the consultation, she decided to step aside from the race. I don't know if they can replace her anymore, considering that the names have been uploaded. I don't know if they can. I don't know. I doubt if they can. Away from that one, Edo Assembly impeaches suspended speaker 8 days after resignation. You know, he was suspended, right? He was suspended. He decided to resign. So, according to some of the lawmakers in the assembly, they said he's not working with them. He's having issues with the governor, you know. So because of his friction with the governor and all of those, and beyond it, they're accusing him of some corrupt charges and everything. That's why they are
suspending him. The guy decided to just resign. And then a new speaker came up and Two-Face's wife became the minority leader of the House, you know, and all of those that happened in Edo State. Beyond it, they have now still, despite he has resigned, they've also gone ahead to declare his impeachment. I don't know if maybe that is so that he does not get the benefits or only, but all the same, that's what has happened. If you're interested, you can pick up that paper and read. It is the Punch newspaper. We move on now. Ex-governors use Senate as retirement protection from probe. Ex-Kwara lawmaker Ibrahim Oloriebe is saying, that ex-governors are using Senate as retirement protection from probe. To what extent do you agree? To what extent do you disagree? Share with us. It's an interesting revelation, but are they immune? No. Is there any immunity that is covering them? No, but, you know, since they are in power, they can still maneuver their way. The ones that are not in power are also being able to maneuver their way and keep cases perpetually there for

they become ambassadors, or they become senators, they must hold a position. And while they are doing it, they want to put their children there because they are trying to build that political relevance and still hold on to the state and hold on to the local government, or hold on to the region or senatorial district. They will keep doing that because that is very important to them. Mob lynches two suspected thieves in Niger State. They are suspected thieves, right? Remember that the IGP has warned and said, you know, he has warned and said that if you kill anyone because they've stolen, that is homicide, and you have questions to answer. But does it really happen? Do they question these persons? We've seen people being stoned to death, allegedly for blasphemy, in the north. But nobody has ever been called to, you know, to answer questions for these wrongdoings. Some days are like that. Security officer, two others killed in Edo violence. You can pick up the Punch newspaper to read about it. Governor Buni, Tinubu's advisor, Kabiru Ibrahim Masari, donate 600 million naira for Jematul Izalatul. Jema Atul Izamatul Bida Waikamatus Suna University. I think it's also called the Fortune University. So we heard that, according to information, Governor May Mala Buni donated 300 million naira to support the construction and the finishing of the school, of the university. He donated 300 million. The special advisor, senior special advisor to the president on political matters, Kabiru Ibrahim Masari, donated 300 million. Earlier, we heard that before now, the deputy Senate president, Senator Baru Jibrin, donated 450 million naira. And then Sokoto State Governor Amiyu Aliyu did donate, current Sokoto State Governor, donated 300 million. Yeah. And then, so there you have it. So look at it. It's interesting that we're seeing all these donations. Look at the size of donations. Look at the size of donations. And what gives me this chill is that these persons donating these, they are public officers and public office holders. Yes. How do they have so much of these money? 300 million, 300 million, 450 million, 300 million. Please, how much are they paid? Because as at the last time we knew, we remember, like the senators, like deputy senate president said, he earns he donated 450 million. But they told us that the Senate does not earn any, that their take home is nothing, is not up to how many million naira, 5 million or so, or less than. That is not. So if that is the amount, how come he's able to donate 450 million naira? Was the money from a personal account? That's another question. Or is it public funds? Because it beats my understanding, truly, that... they need to explain. Because that's why we say that politics is the biggest gain. You see people get into politics today, tomorrow they are donating millions of naira. This is not... like someone who has donated 300 million, someone who has donated 450 million, imagine how much they have. Yeah? Can you donate 300 million without having times 10 of that money, or times 3 of the money, or times 4 of the money? You can't. Yeah. So, anyways, what do you think about? I may be wrong, but I've said it that one of the ways to ensure that people give us, these politicians give us the dividends of democracy, is when you make governance less juicy. When they know that they are there to work and not to enjoy the largesse,
You now see the right people vying for the position to work for them.

0: But these ones, they are all being given positions to use it. Settling them, that is one. Secondly, you know, everyone needs to be better. That's why you see someone gets into power the next day, things are happening for them. That's why some person said, you know what, just calm down. When it's your turn, it's your turn. That is Nigeria for you. Federal government eyes unclaimed dividends and dormant funds for NEL fund. You already know that, but let's move on. Why Tinubu pulled back campaign council list? Yesterday, you know I spoke about Better Edu. Yes? And someone said that there is no corruption charges on her. I wouldn't want to mention, but you know your name, yeah? But someone said that, yeah. Do you know the interesting thing? Just like I was saying it yesterday. So one of the reasons now that they've pulled back that campaign council list is that those whose names made it into the list, they are saying that their names are not supposed to make it into that list. And some persons who their names are actually supposed to make it into the list did not make it into the list. One of the persons the persons who were named that they are trying to review their names on that list because of the corruption charges on them is Better Edu. As if I spoke about it yesterday and they heard. Better Edu is one of the persons that has been named now. So they are looking at it. Olejemi, Ngozi Olejemi, is also on that list. Listen, the president cannot say that he's fighting corruption and the people that are campaigning for him are corrupt officers. It's just like biting your nose, biting off your nose to spite the face. It doesn't work that way. You can't say that you're trying to fight corruption and you have people who are of corrupt nature in it. That is why they need, I like what is happening in the NFF, because they have a lot of questions to answer. Hi, Benson, sorry. Benson just walked into and he said, Benson.
1: Yes.
0: What's happening in the NFF? This corruption thing in Nigeria is becoming so much. If they had gone for this, they have gone for this World Cup.
2: Women's World Cup.
0: Or won this, the one happening in, is it in Morocco?
2: Yes.
0: Or where this women's Africa.
2: Exactly.
0: Nothing would have happened. Yes. Nobody would have questioned it.
2: Exactly. So let me say, Nigerian football is on a decline. Big time. It's going downwards, not going upwards. Now, look at the national teams. Not only the Super Falcons. Nigerian under-20 male team. They won't play the World Cup next year. The under-17 team didn't qualify for World Cup. The under-20, they went for a WAFU tournament in Cote d'Ivoire, in Ivory Coast. And the plan was win that tournament and you qualify for the African Nations under-20 tournament, then that will propel you to qualify for the World Cup. Now, they got to the finals, lost to Burkina Faso, unfortunately, and they didn't make it to the African Nations for the under-20. That is African Nations Cup for the under-20, which automatically means they've missed out on the AFCON and also for the World Cup. The women, for the first time in history, failed to qualify for the women's FIFA World Cup in Brazil. They failed to qualify. And also the men, recall that in 2026, they didn't qualify for the men's FIFA World Cup. And there are a lot of things, a lot of questions happening around all the monies we've been receiving from FIFA. What have we been doing with it? Remember a few weeks or a few months ago, they had an issue of, some FIFA Go project, this money they were using in Kenya, the stadium issue.
0: They want to build stadium here.
2: Exactly. They want to build stadium here, House committee on sports and everything. This matter came up to the house. You know, they read it on the floor of the house. And till today,
0: it has been swept under the carpet.
2: Exactly.
0: Or someone has fainted.
2: Or something swallowed it. Now, it's over. Now the election is happening next. I think this September, they're having the election. FIFA, CAF, NFF president.
0: Okay. Yeah.
2: Now they are contesting again. This same set of people. How did they get into office? Ida Peter Said contested last time. I don't think he wants to go again this time. Why? Because of what happened last time. I spoke with him over the phone, and he said, that the, you know, things were exchanging hands. In fact, the interview is still, is if you go on the net, you'll find the interview of Ida Peter Sight, former Super Eagles goalkeeper, who wanted to come and cause a change in Nigerian football. But did they give him the chance? He got only one vote. That is his, himself. So what happened? They said they were vote buying. They offered. They received in dollars, not in naira.
1: This thing in this country.
2: Now the big question is, the problem is not just the NFF. The problem is the FAs, the Football Association chairman. Because they are the ones that will vote or elect somebody into office. Right? Now the big question is, how is football development in their states? Are they okay? Are they satisfied with football development in their states? If no, what are you doing about it? Do you only depend on your state government to help you? What about the federation? The federation should bring out developmental projects that will help. But that is not happening. Every time we are looking for money to pay this, they are owing coaches, they are doing this. None of our national team coaches, apart from the Super Eagles, the rest, they are on pay as you go.
1: Do you think that the beyond the NFF, I know that there was a time they started talking about independence. You know, they don't want the control of the government and all of that.
2: But you want the government to give you money.
1: So, but do you think there is something the president would have been able to do to fix what's happening, the rot in the NFF?
2: The first thing is, yes, FIFA will hit us hard, right? FIFA will come. But at this moment, we are not going for any tournament. In the next FIFA World Cup should be 2028.
1: Jesus.
2: 2030, the next FIFA World Cup. That is 2030. So I think if the president, they should investigate what is happening in the NFF. Who are who? They should investigate it. If it is not only football in Nigeria, but sports in general.
1: Sports is suffering in Nigeria.
2: Sports is supposed to be a tool for them. For instance, athletics. Look at many of our Nigerian top athletes switching allegiance to other countries. Why? Because of how they treat their athletes here. They don't treat them right. It's like a fire brigade approach. Because you want to win tournament in the next 1 year, you start preparing for no. You treat these people right. You take good care of them. Your athletes, they are your pride. When you take good care of them, they will give you their best. You don't just promise, not only when tournaments come, you say, we'll give you $10,000. Yes, all those incentives are good. So what are you doing after that? Do you still remember them? Do they have a good... Imagine as a country, football, we don't have a standard training base. Super Eagles, they don't have. Or even on the national team. Is it that we are in New York today? Or we are in Port Harcourt? They don't even come to Port Harcourt again. It's only with you. The only standard stadium. Imagine a country like Nigeria. The only standard CAF-approved stadium is Akwa Ibom State, the Godswill Akpabio International Stadium. Meanwhile, we have other... What is the NFF doing? How are they pushing the states on maintenance? You know, they should prioritize this. Tell the states, yes, you're building a facility. Very good. So what is your plan in sustaining and maintaining this thing? Do we have people who can help you manage it?
1: And money is not the problem, right?
2: Money is not the problem.
1: Are you sure?
2: See, money isn't the problem. If money is the problem, why are they building new facilities? They build new facilities. They renovate, do. Now, go back to those facilities after one year.
1: Everyone is trying to take what they can take as soon as they can
2: take it. Exactly. So they should concentrate. NFF, if they have a good plan for the football in this country, if they do have a good plan, I tell you, we'll have... I went to Rwanda, Kigali. I see how they are taking sport seriously. Many of the top sporting programs are going to Rwanda. Many of the top sporting... Nigeria is a powerhouse when it comes. We are doing well in basketball. Why is it that we don't play the Basketball Africa League in Nigeria? Why? But it happens in Dakar, Senegal, or in Kigali.
1: Brother, there's a lot happening in Nigeria.
2: For me, the NFF, the FAs should look inwards and say, see, this time we are not collecting any money for vote buying. We want the best for Nigeria. And it's high time. I'm telling you that they will not even allow the ex-internationals to come in.
0: It just tells you, thank you, Benson, for stopping by. It just tells you we had to pull this in to tell you how much of the corruption is happening in all parts of the country. Every part of this country everyone is looking for a way to just get in and get something out. It's so messed up.
2: Like those that take, I don't like, one day you are talking about manhole.
0: Oh, yeah.
2: Those who, you know, the question there is who buys this?
0: Who buys it?
2: You see?
0: Who steals? Who aids?
2: Yeah.
0: And who buys?
2: Because it's someone that will tell you the importance of that manhole and the cost.
0: And somebody escorts them.
2: Exactly. So we in this country, everybody wants their own piece of national cake.
0: Oh God! You will soon. Everybody will soon strip this country naked.
2: Nobody will strip me naked.
0: They will soon strip this country naked because you know the truth is, if you have a beautiful bride,
2: yeah,
0: and everyone is pulling things off the body of the bride, the bride will be naked.
2: Yeah.
0: And that's what everyone is doing.
2: And it's not fair.
0: They are pulling things from every side, from this country. People are getting in. But, you know, the interesting thing is, so many persons are just like I always say, they get there because if you complain today, they'll say, chill out. Once your guy enter, you go chill.
2: Yeah.
0: Everybody, they believe, say people, they complain because their guy never enter.
2: Yeah, and it's not right.
0: So if your guy enter, you can stop to the complain. Yeah. Listen, these persons we're talking about, they are replacing themselves with their children. Their children are studying outside the country and coming to lead.
2: Exactly.
0: If you do not wake up, I'm not saying it's not the fault of the children, no, it's the fault of their parents, you know, who are politicians. It's the fault of you and I because we have failed to actually rise up.
2: Do you know why they are doing that, bringing their children for? Because they can only trust their children
0: to continue in their legs.
2: Exactly. Because they don't think any other person. We've seen situations whereby, scenarios whereby you trusted somebody, it's okay, go and run for hours. At the end of the day, the person along the line.
0: So they're trying to use themselves to replace themselves.
2: Exactly.
0: Amen.
2: Thank you,
0: Benson. So let's move on now. Just like I did say, the campaign list has been pulled back. Olejeme is on that list. Beta Edu is one of those persons that is the reason that they are pulling back, you understand. Let's move on now. If you pick up the Daily Trust newspaper, you find stories about the women seeking Nigeria's presidency. There is no time, I would have run through their names. Peter Obi disagrees with Atiku, backs fuel subsidy removal. Yeah, so Peter Obi is standing by what he said the last time. Peter Obi did say during the last campaign that he will remove subsidy. Atiku did say it, but Atiku has made a U-turn. So Peter Obi still disagreeing with Atiku. At least this time around, there is an agreement. Should I say an agreement? Tinubu and Peter Obi are for once on the same page. At least for once, they are now on the same page. Agreeing, both of them believe that yes, it should be off. But what we need to understand is the processes is what they are not agreeing upon. Peter Obi has his own process, or he thinks is the best way to go about it, while Tinubu has his way that he has done, but Atiku is now making a return. Rivers crisis, I have put the past behind me, Fubara. I would want to actually, you know, start talking about this. It's a father and son issue. It's politics. What if, let me leave it there because Fubara has moved on. Yeah, he's moved on. So he's telling others to move on also. If you've lost your career, rebuild it. He's moved on. 30 killed in attacks on 4 Niger mosques. So you see, the chicken will come home one day to roost. Why? Because, by the way, this is Classic FM. Why? Because what you fail to tackle today will haunt us tomorrow. Insecurity does not matter. It has no coloration. It has no name. It is what it is. Call it evil is evil. It does not have any beautification you can use in, you know, beautifying it. So what you need to fight now, fight it now. That is why I'm speaking up. I'm telling everybody, get your PVC. Unfortunately, they've stopped registration. They've stopped it. But encourage the people that have to vote to. So if you like, leave it. 30 killed in attacks on 4 Niger mosques. Tears as police honor officers who died in battle with bandits. Imagine us losing officers in, you know, in that war against banditry. Unfortunately, who is gone is gone. Someone's father is dead. Someone's husband is dead. Someone's brother is dead. Someone's sister is dead. Someone's mother is dead. Someone's daughter, someone's son is dead. Someone's aunt, someone's uncle is dead. Someone's neighbor, someone's childhood friend is dead. Imagine that. That is why we tell people, whether you be officer or you not be officer, we need to put our hands together and fight evil in this country. Missing cyclist found strangled in an Abuja uncompleted building. Yes, unfortunately found dead in that building. Daily Post newspaper. Suspected headsmen reportedly killed 5,987 Universal Reformed Christian Church members and destroyed 753 churches in Benue. So only in Benue, members of this church, Universal Reformed Christian Church, they've killed, suspected headsmen have killed 5,987 of them. Churches that have been destroyed in Benue are 7,553. Yes, in Benue. And you tell me that there are no troubles, no problems, no crisis? Bandits display kidnapped victims from Niger Mosque. So the mosque in Niger State, bandits displayed these kidnapped victims. They displayed them on social media. And bandits attack palace, kill district head in Niger. Terrorist surrenders surge 202% in 1 week, the military is saying. Military, be careful. These people surrendering, I do not understand. 202% a surge, an increase in 1 week. Oh, God. Anyways, the thing is, once they surrender, their sins have been forgiven. They will now be rehabilitated and taken back into the society. What do I know? Tinubu flags off reconstruction of Ibadan, Ijebuode Road, approves Abeokuta Ibadan dualization. And that's the way, the Minister of Works was speaking the other day. And he was talking about this construction that has happened. This construction, what's the name of this construction? The one happening, the highway ahead, the super highway that they are building. Mm-hmm. So he spoke about it and said that people will believe. And, you know, looking at all of those, it's not just about people believing. It's not about it. I want to look for that statement quickly. It's not about people believing. It's about how far they've gone. How well have they done in that space, in that period? I understand that you might not be able to get everything at once. You know, some people say the Lagos-Calabar Highway leads to nowhere. And I said it's a pity. Go and ask people in Lagos. Go ask even enemies. They will testify that this is the best gift of this administration. But they failed to remember. He has been seeing so many, coastal highway, thank you. The coastal highway. He's been seeing some of the stuff happening in Edo State, in the Benin Bypass, a mess that has been there. The coastal highway is still in Lagos. Who exactly is benefiting from this coastal highway that is still in Lagos? They told us that they are building it to Calabar, which of course we know is going to take a long way. The ones that are existing, that people are applying, they've not done it. It's just, they're doing us, the more you look, the less you see. Because why? Why am I saying it? It's a beautiful project. A lovely project. But a project that is only serving just a set of people for now, and a project that is supposed to serve more persons. That is why I always say it, that sometimes we have misplaced priority. We do have it. Anyways, the best way to go about some of these projects is do new ones, so that when you do new ones, it's easy for us to get approval and then give our cronies so that they'll work on it. Because how is the Benin Bypass that way for all these years?
1: How? No, please, can someone who actually thinks is a great idea, the person should send me a message now to explain to me how we fail to fix internal roads, but we are constructing new roads. People are dying on these roads on a daily. Businesses are getting spoiled, especially if you carry perishable items on these roads every day. The roads are so bad. The roads are so bad. Nigerians are losing money. You are losing people who are struggling, investing, are losing money. And then you are building new roads. Coastal highway. Imagine that the money that has been invested in this coastal highway so far was used to fix the other ones. I know it's public-private partnership, but can't you do public-private partnership in other roads and concession it if you really want to? You're building new roads and you're leaving old roads for people who are using the old roads to die? The time they've used in constructing this old road, this new road, that is still in Lagos, how and why haven't they used it to construct these other bad roads? There's nothing they will have to, you know, to explain. Anyways, I'm waiting for someone who would send me a message and tell me that the best thing that has happened after sliced bread and after bread and butter is the road that is still in Lagos. But the ones that they've not constructed, as someone did tell me yesterday, that it was awarded before. So people should die on that road, but you award new roads. They've not told us, they've not explained to us why they are not awarding this one to the right set of people. Anyways, let me start taking your reactions, please. It's public holiday. Let you enjoy yourself. APC ready to win across Lagos in 2027. Someone who is saying, 2027, Tinubu's family should start packing their luggage from Aso Rock, Dino Milaye. Tinubu, APC, too desperate, Dino Milaye is saying, talking about the NRS boss as campaign fundraiser. They are all desperate. That's just it. They are all desperate. You shouldn't just put it on one person and say, are they not desperate too? Don't they want to get into position? Let's leave that story and move on, please. It's something else. Let's move on to other stories. Anyways, away from that one, this is another headline here. It says, it's a national duty to support made in Nigeria goods and digital infrastructure. Taiwo Oyedele is saying, Taiwo, it's not only to speak about it when you are in government. The government, we have car manufacturers in Nigeria. So many of them, Jack is Nigeria. Knock is Nigeria. Innocent is Nigeria. They have a lot of cars now being made in Nigeria. How many of them are being purchased by government officials? Yes, how many of them are government officials buying? It's not about to just tell us. It's duty. It's national duty to support. We, the citizens, can support made in Nigeria. But the government will not support made in Nigeria. They are going to import bulletproof cars, supporting other businesses around the world. They know what they are doing. They know what they are doing. Cable newspaper. Tinubu has outperformed any democratically elected president, says Felix Morka. So Felix Morka is the national publicity secretary of the APC. He said Tinubu has outperformed any democratically elected president, according to him. Yari is saying Tinubu will win 2027 election and APC will retain power beyond 2031. Okay. Obi backs subsidy removal, says mismanagement of proceeds not enough to bring it back. So he's saying that because they mismanaged the proceeds, it's not enough to bring it back. Badabia Mila is saying Nigeria can't rely on one police structure to tackle security challenges. Military airstrikes kill ISWAP fighters, destroy gun trucks, in Bronu.

0: Okay, before we start taking your reactions, have you been following the NBA conference? It's been an interesting one. Yes. Because there was drama when Showori, Amechi, Obi, and others basically debated the subsidy removal. And you could hear a back and forth that happened between, what's his name? Amechi and Showori. Anyways, it's been a very, interesting time. I'm going to take my time to watch a replay of it fully and follow it up. You know, it's happened, but I want to really take my time and watch it closely. Let's take your reactions now. 0802-4000-911. 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You can also join in via WhatsApp on the 0704-4994-911. 0704-4994-911. That is how to join the conversation. 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This is a public holiday. So as a public holiday, let's chill. After this one, we'll just play music. Hi, good morning, Classic FM.
1: Good morning, Dr. Alex.
0: Good morning, sir. Go ahead, please. Good morning, sir.
1: Thank you very much. Can I come up from you through more than minutes?
0: Yes, please.
1: Let me go to the comments of Bino Melayu. Please pack their things and go. My brother, honestly speaking, we don't expect the government of APC and led by Bola Ahmed Tinubu to be like this. Every day we are recording killings. People are suffering of hardship. The president is keep on buying exotic cars. Budget many money for the Senate and other people. Today I'm hearing there is another road being constructed in Lagos State. Why from Federal Road in our eastern region here? No way to go. I think I support Bino Melayu. President Bola Ahmed Tinubu should pack his things and his feelings and leave, because he's not doing any service to Nigerians. Nigerians are suffering. Death everywhere. So I support Bino Melayu for this one. We should pack and go. Okay. Thank you very much.
0: Thank you so much for your time. If you go to our Facebook page, you get to find the back and forth that is happening or has happened between, most especially, let me just share with you some. Showori actually hit hard on Peter Obi, saying Peter Obi didn't subsidize education when he was the governor of Anambra State. Lecturers and doctors went on strike for 13 months. You may like Peter Obi as a person, but he did not perform as a governor. Showori tells Peter Obi at the NBA conference happening in Port Harcourt. Amechi says, judge us by our track record, not ethnic loyalty. Amechi speaks there. Rivers lawyers, show Showori around. I built these roads. Showori, what is your experience? When politicians are talking, keep quiet. Amechi faces off Showori. It's quite an interesting one. So it's happening. It's happening. You can actually pick it up. So let's take more of your calls and more reactions via WhatsApp. Just like I did say, today's public holiday. Please rest. Victor Kitoye Rufus, good morning. You said on the presidential candidate of YPP quitting the race, you said, and claiming insecurity, I thought she wants to fix Nigeria. Is it enough? It is not enough to want to be a presidential candidate, but there is need for her to assess her capacity. Most Nigerians want to be president without assessing what they can do differently. That's what you've said, Victor Kitoye Rufus. And we have yours too here. Okay, let me take this. Okay. You said, good morning. It's simple. Some members of staff of some banks and telecommunication companies are aiding terrorists to carry out these financial frauds. Alex, you will agree with me. Without administrative fraud taking place, financial fraud wouldn't be possible. Just like the recent government fake agency saga that is almost fizzling into the air. And you said, Dr. Alex, didn't Anita Chukwu of the YPP know that there have been worsening insecurity issues over a decade before she indicated interest to run for the presidential race? I seriously doubt if women in my climb knows the real reason of feminism, which gives rights to education for the girl child and women participating in government. Also, political franchise through popular consciousness. She just wasted the opportunity that would have put her in the vantage point in the now and in the future. Show me your friend and I will tell you who you are. The birds of the same feather flock together. Where my mom's common adage is. The big question begging to answer, what is the working relationship between Beta Edu and the Tinubu's government amid the alleged financial embezzlement saga involving Beta Edu that is lying in low? Something is really not adding up in this matter, Chima Obani, you're saying. Okay, let's go on a break. When we return, we will take more of your reactions. Okay, before we go on this break, let me take this one quickly. King Ben, you said, good morning, Dr. Alex. In terms of the analysis concerning untraceable transactions using dead people, I disagree with you. As a data-driven person, you said there are steps to have a bank account. One bank account details passport and NIN. Inside the person details, you have the full name, address, occupation, status, next of kin, and the rest. At some point, you want to upgrade your account, your BVN will be required. Now, the question is, how can a single SIM card give you all that data? When this country is ready to be data-driven, you will know. But at the moment, you are running a quack path. You do not need your NIN. Your SIM card is supposed to have all of these. So if you give your NIN information or your SIM, it should have all of these. All of these. Your SIM has address, has full name, has state of origin, has local government of origin, has your status, has your phone number, your occupation, your next of kin, and your SIM has all of these. Yes, it does. So how do you now disagree with the analysis? Anyways, thank you so much for your thoughts. Said everything about this government is they are fake and not true. Questionable characters in ministerial positions, ambassadorial positions, campaign DGs. The government is quite extraordinary. It remains for this government to ask how much is corruption for us to bite and legalize all the legalities. Your thoughts, King Ben. We'll be right back after this break. Stay close. It is Classic FM 91.1.
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1: 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The Rivers Dialogue. Keynote speakers, Professor Joash Amubitan San, INEC Chairman, Nigeria. Malam Lanri Isa Onilu, Director General, National Orientation Agency, Abuja, Nigeria. 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
3: Good morning.
2: Good morning, Auntie Jane. Good morning. Great to hear from you. Go ahead, please. Good morning.
3: Okay, thank you. Tinubu should start a series by Guru. Yes, this statement is supposed to come up by every Nigerian.
2: Okay.
3: Yes, I don't think these other opposition parties are doing much for him to start away from the artery. I don't think they are doing much. Because when I view everything that is happening, I saw nothing. I saw nothing that will take that man away from there. I think the thing is going to continue just for this. Then, I mean, she telling her, so worry, tell him what it's on purpose. Because Showery has never given her any opportunity. Showery should be given opportunity and see what is going to happen. Nigeria is going to. Thank you.
2: Okay, thank you very much. Good morning. That's why the polls are there, right? Thank you, Ndubisi Steven. I appreciate your earlier message. Alex, good morning. Minister of Works, his brother is a senator. His son is now a local government chairman. And people are not talking about this. So if it was Wike and his son and his people, everyone will start calling for an hour. Okay, Genesis Brisadbo. I guess that's your name. Okay, thank you very much for your time. Hi, good morning, Classic FM. Okay, try and call back if you can. And I have yours is Ezechima. Good morning. But before then, let me take this call first. Hi, good morning, Classic FM. Hello.
4: Hello.
2: Good morning, sir. Hello. Thank you for joining.
4: Yes,
2: good morning.
4: A very good morning, the Honorable Dr. Alex.
2: Good morning, Mr. Obong. Thank you for joining.
4: Yes,
2: go
4: yes
2: ahead,
4: sir. This is Obong calling from Port Harcourt.
2: Yes, please.
4: It's been a long time, sir. But let me comment.
2: Yes, go ahead,
4: I agree with you. I agree with you very well. You wrong in toxic. You didn't mean anything bad. Yes. But people were also like, expecting something that will come up from it. But the only problem we had in subsidy was that the money was generated fine. Yes. And at the end of the day, the money didn't go in a way it should, because this money was meant for the masses, especially. It was meant for maybe infrastructure like the refineries, and everything, so that the data translates into the life of these common people to all the masses. At the end of the day, they're not sharing this money within themselves. That's why you always hear them shouting on your mandate, because they are sharing a lot of money. The subsidy money now is now being shared instead of being used for the real thing, the real deal. So it's unfortunate. It's just unfortunate. Not that we say, or maybe it's not good. It's a good thing, but let them use it well. Let them use it wisely now so that the masses now will now be happy. Yes, that's my take. Thank you very much, sir.
2: Thank you so much for joining. We appreciate your time. And this one says, Felix Mocha and other APC members have elevated sycophancy to an act to please their principal. Why haven't Tinubu surpassed every other elected president when these men feed fat on government funds? The names on the APC election council list shows the deception of the ruling party to fight corruption. Better Edu and other corrupt members should be in prison if the anti-graft agencies know their duties and if and immune from political interference. Is that the deplorable nature of the Benin Awuchi Federal Highway due to negligence over the years is really appalling. Both the federal and Edo state governments should be blamed for the gridlock and loss of manpower that affects the movement of people, goods and services across the country. Ezechima, you're saying. Okay, thank you, Ezechima, for joining. We have yours. Good morning, Dr. Alex. Tinubu has surpassed previous governments in terms of developmental projects, according to Mocha. I think the contrary is the reality based on the statistics, we have seen. Nigerians are poorer and many more people have fallen below the surface poverty line. And no government has surpassed this. APC government is stripping and fleecing the country. The worst kind of terrorism is punishing the people, or pushing the people rather, into poverty. So, Joe, you're saying. I also have yours joining me here, but before then, let me take this call quickly. Hi, good morning, Classic FM.
5: Yeah, but Alex, let me know 30 seconds. Please, yes. Stand up from you.
2: Good morning, sir. Go ahead, please. Good morning.
5: Thank you, my brother. And the YPP presidential candidate, Fitting the Race, I think she's very, very honorable, because I like what she did. Not like someone from Abia State. You know, you never even contest councilor before. You are coming out to contest for governor and making noise all the way, all the whole Abia State. In short, that guy, that lady, deserves an appointment from federal government. I really like what she did. Thank you very much, Dr. Alex. That is my comment.
2: Okay, thank you very much. Thank you. I'm seeing some reactions on the Sun newspaper. It says ADC attacks Yari over a claim that APC will rule beyond 2031. And David Umayi is telling Nigerians, Lagos Calabar Highway is Tinubu's best gift to Nigerians. That's what he has said. Lagos Calabar Highway is the best gift, is Tinubu's best gift to Nigerians, Umayi is saying. Okay, good morning to you, Umayi. Thank you for your message. Kano's conviction, lawyer accuses NBA of silence as criminal justice set ablaze. Yeah, that's what a lawyer has actually said. Tinubu wants Nigerians stop divisive utterances and actions. Tinubu tasks local government chairman on fair appointments, equitable resource distribution. That's another one. You'll find it on the Sun newspaper. Okay, quite interesting stories there on the Sun. Quite interesting. Yeah, okay. Amechi saying, if we can't perform, don't vote us. If we can't perform, don't vote us. Hi, good morning, Classic FM. Good morning.
5: Yeah, let me react to the ABC. Akake Yaris for his comment that APC will move beyond 2031. I want to tell the ABC that they should stop Akake Yaris as a DC. The man has every right to say that his own party, being a citizen, that's my own party also, that we will rule more than 2031. So if they have anything to tell Nigeria to mark up their party, they should tell Nigeria not attacking the President Tinubu or anybody that speaks from the APC angle. If they continue to do like that, they will continue to lose, because he can't tell Nigeria that the only attacking the APC will give you vote. You will mark up their party. Thank you and God bless you.
2: Thank you for your time. And let me take yours quickly. Mr. Chineke, you said, good morning, Dr. Alex. Felix Mocha said Tinubu has performed more than any democratically elected government in Nigeria. How? It is very frustrating that this personality could open his mouth and say this without remorse. And there is no government in Nigeria in the past that has inflicted injuries in the heart of Nigerians like the present government. We have history to prove him wrong. Let him know that we are not illiterates but educated. I think he's one of those who are benefiting from the present administration. Prosperity will surely judge him someday. Okay, Mr. Chineke there. Hi, good morning, Classic FM.
6: Hello, Dr. Alex. Good morning.
2: Good morning, sir. Thank you for joining us.
6: This is Oken Wimo from Brooklyn.
2: Okay, thank you, sir. Go ahead, please.
6: Yeah, my big brother. My dear, I want to tell you, you know, the APC was joining the committee on campaign because of corruption, whatever may be their reason.
2: Mm.
6: But according to Adam Sosomole, Nigerians were told that when you join APC, your sins are forgiven. So why are they now withdrawing their committee of their campaign? I believe that their sins have been forgiven. They are no longer corrupt. So they will come and campaign to us and tell us what they are going to do for us with their level of corruption. So let me go to the second thing. You see, why they cannot continue with the past project is because when they approve new project, they approve new money. Because they get anything from a project that was going on before they come into power. Because if they continue with that one, they will not get anything from there. So they will lose our money from the, when they said they want to bring up a new project, they want to innovate new project, maybe do one or two things so that they can be able to lose Nigerian money from there. And that is the tragedies of the politics. So that is the reason why they can't continue from the past project that is already on that will benefit the people. They will benefit the masses. They cannot get, they can't get anything from there. But from the new project, they can lose Nigeria at the way and the level they can. Thank you very much. This is my take this morning.
2: Okay, thank you for your time. We appreciate you. Good morning, Mr. Charles. Hope you're doing well, and how is family too? You said, Dr. Alex, there is the other side of any issue you analyze, be it economic, political, or social subject. It would be nice to have you present these two sides. For instance, the construction of new roads versus reconstruction of existing ones. A thorough comparative analysis will offer your audience a choice of opinion and a balanced judgment. Thanks from you, Mr. Charles. Mr. Charles, that's why we're having this conversation. You can also share with me your thoughts, okay? I am not saying mine is the final. That's why you're there. I'd like you to share with me that other side that I have not touched, okay, to have that balanced conversation. That is why I say here that it doesn't matter who you support or where you support or where you stay on the other side or what side of the divide you are in. Mine is to sit here and, you know, balance the conversation. So if someone who supports this government sends their conversation or their thoughts, I will read it. The person who does not send, I will read it. So this other, the second side that is not being touched, you can send it to me because I would like to know this thorough analysis regarding the construction of new roads and the reconstruction of existing ones. You know, I would want to know because to me, it doesn't make sense to me that there are roads that are bad and you are constructing new roads. It doesn't make sense to me. I may be wrong, as I always say. It's just like as Iwofe Road now is bad and some other roads are bad. You leave fixing of that one and say, do you know what? Let us go and open a new road in the forest inside Eche. Let's open a new road inside Eche forest. Let's not fix the one that is happening, that is here now, the bad roads that are internal. Let's leave it. Go to Eche, inside Eche forest, open new road. Just build, construct new road inside Eche forest. Make it make sense to me. No, I want to understand, because that's why I said I may be wrong, but make it make sense to me, right? Good morning. Thank you so much for joining us, Nze John. You said, according to Felix Mocha, Tinubu has outperformed his predecessors. He said that's the best he can say to please his employers. Unfortunately, he failed to tell us the parameters with which he used his appraisal of a government that has presided over more religious fracas, insecurity, nosediving economy, poverty, political brigand and bloodshed. You know, you spoke about it a lot. Now, insecurity, listen, insecurity has affected, it happened in Jonathan's time, it happened heavily in Buhari's time, and now. The only thing is that when people campaign about this, they need to know that it is something that is, you know, really out there and something needs to be done. It's not just about this government. Hi, good morning, Classic Thanks. FM.
7: Morning.
2: Good morning, sir. Yes. Go ahead, please. Good morning.
7: Yes. This is Chief John Okokota. I'm calling you from Ahoda.
2: Okay, sir. Go ahead, please.
7: Yes. somebody said that Tinubu performed more than other previous presidents.
2: Yes.
7: See, I don't blame that gentleman. Because he's feeding from Tinubu. If you come to Ahoda today, we have about four more challenge. If you go and see the number of people inside, somebody like me, also my level, I'm eating once in a day. And he's selling all these things just because he wants to favor himself. God is going to judge them. Chief John.
2: Okay, Chief John, interesting. But that's why I always say, government is collaborative, meaning that the states, the local governments, and the federal, they are supposed to work together, right, to bring the desired dividend of a good government to the people. None works in isolation. Good morning, Dr. Alex. On the Lagos-Calabar Coastal Highway, right from the commencement of that project, every right-thinking person will know that the particular project is a white elephant project. In your thought, Michael Sonny Yoyo from St. John's Warfare Road. You say a project of 1,000 kilometers, and up until now, they have not been able to cover up to 100 kilometers. And as we speak, they have less than a year in office. What makes them feel or think that they will come back in 2027 to complete that particular project? Yesterday, I came from Warri, and some parts of the East-West Road is a death trap. And here, they are wasting a whole lot of money on projects that will not see the light of the day simply because of their personal gains. Okay, Michael Sonny Yoyo from St. John's Warfare Road. Okay, thank you very much for joining. You know, just like I did say, it might be a lovely project. Just like they said they want to take loan to use in constructing a super highway from Lagos to Sokoto. So it's these are lovely projects. But you see, when other internal roads are so bad, that's why I gave the analysis. Look at some roads that are bad. The one I know for now, the Iwofe Road, bad. And then you say, you are telling me that, no, what I will do is instead of fixing that road, let me go and create a new road in Eche, inside Eche Forest, inside Eche, not the Eche Road, inside the forest, that is going to open up it, you know, the forest. Oh God, make it make sense to me. Hi, good morning, Classic FM.
8: Hello, good morning.
2: Good morning, thank you for joining. Go ahead, please. Good morning.
8: Yes, I think we say we know very well in the story of the subsidy, good and fine. I think we must say this is not characterized on a legal academic constitution. The constitution is the one that made provision for that. And anyone that comes to SEC or comes to me presidential, anything about the subsidy with their part must be brought to public scrutiny. So anyone that asks anything about legal qualification, narcotic case, government and corruption, they have the right to do that with the ambit of the law. And if you say that Tinubu SEC will do for that 1 year in that 2023, what about it? We do have a presidential mission continue 31. Because it is not for him. We know that what is he planning. He can do what he's planning to for 2027.
2: I don't think I can take more reactions right now because the headline is coming next. We won't be having in my language at 10 o'clock. We'll be today want to roll the music because it's public holiday. Want you to relax, enjoy the songs. So stay close. It is Classic FM 91.1. We are the station that plays every song you do. We are grateful for making our time to join in. And if you have some thoughts or some questions or you want to share with me some personal thoughts that you don't want me to read on air, drop it via WhatsApp. I'll get to read it. And Eniola, thank you so much. Hey, you sent in a very interesting suggestion. And that suggestion is, I really love to run with it. Thank you so much, Eniola. Very interesting suggestion about event. We want to have an event. We would like to party pretty soon. So Eniola sent in some suggestions. So lovely. I think I like it. But if you have some other stuff that you want to tell me off air regarding the analysis or anything, or your thoughts, share with me. I'd like to hear from you, okay? Send it via WhatsApp. I'd like to read from you. But today, we're getting back to the music. Enjoy yourself and stay close. It is Classic FM 91.1, the station that plays every song you know. Good morning. I'm Dr. Alex.
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13: Keep it short, simple, but weighty. Headline News.

In the news, the Edo State House of Assembly has formally impeached the suspended Speaker Blessing Abibaku, who had resigned his position as Speaker.

0: government area of Rivers State. Their directives followed concerns over the potential health risk posed by the prolonged gas leak to residents who have continued to live with the situation. Moving on, the Nigerian Navy has recovered 93,000 liters of suspected stolen crude oil during an operation in Bonin local government area. Director of National Information Abiodun Folorunsho said the operation was conducted on August 20th by personnel of the Forward Operating Base Boni under Operation Delta Sentinel following credible intelligence on alleged illegal crude oil storage activities in Alison community. Still in Rivers State, the Rivers State Local Government Service Commission has dismissed reports that it sacked 21,000 local government workers across the state's 23 local government areas. The chairman of the commission, Israel Amadi, described the report as false and misleading, explaining that the biometric verification exercise, which commenced in October 2025, was designed to update and clean up staff records, eliminate ghost workers, and tackle concerns over inflated wage bills and irregular employment. And to the foreign scene, court premises in the Zambian capital, Lusaka, and elsewhere have been shot as a deadline for filing a petition against the outcome of the recent presidential election approaches. An unusual police presence has been reported at some court, even as opposition candidate Brian Mundebile vowed to challenge the election result, citing irregularities after coming second with a 38% against incumbent Hakainde Hichilema, who got 60%. And now to sport. UEFA has announced September 2nd, 2026 as a deadline for clubs to submit their A-list squad for the 2026-2027 Champions League phase. According to the competition's regulations, clubs must submit and have their squads validated by their respective national association by 11:59 p.m. on Wednesday, September 2nd. And now to business. Electronic payment transaction via six channels recorded a 2.85% year-on-year increase in value of 1.053 quadrillion in the first quarter of 2026 from 1.024 quadrillion in the same period of 2025 first quarter. This shows that Nigerians carried out fewer transactions while the amounts moved through the various channels increased of checks, ATM, POS, web payment, mobile pay, and Nigerian Pay Instant NIP. And that's the headline news on Classic 91.1 FM. I am Jimmy Mfoniso. Good morning.
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Rivers, are you ready? The big one is coming to Port Harcourt, South, Nigeria. The Rivers Dialogue. Keynote speakers, Professor Joash Amubitan San, INEC Chairman, Nigeria. Malam Lanre Isa Onilu, Director General, National Orientation Agency, Abuja, Nigeria. Date, October 20th, 2026. Time, 9 a.m. The Rivers Dialogue. Anticipate. 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

In the news, Minister of Information and National Orientation Mohammed Idris has warned against calls to restore the petrol subsidy, saying a return to the old regime would undermine Nigeria's improving fiscal position, weaken investor confidence, and reverse gains from the economic reforms of President Bola Tinubu's administration. Meanwhile, President Bola Tinubu has warned Nigerians against action and utterances capable of deepening divisions in the country, saying Nigerians' unity and prosperity depend on justice, equity, inclusiveness, and mutual respect. Tinubu gave the warning yesterday in Abuja in remarks delivered on his behalf by the Secretary to the Government of the Federation, George Akume, at a workshop organized by the Federal Character Commission, FCC, for the 774 local government chairmen. And in River State, the chairman of Nigerian Union of Pensioners in River State Chapter, Sami Eke, has alleged that since the inception of his executive after the election in April this year, they have been denied access to the union secretariat located in D-Line by a splinter group led by the union secretary, Joseph Abor. The union secretary, Joseph Abor, is yet to respond to allegations as at the time of this report, even as calls and messages have been sent to his phone. Still in River State, the government of River State says the scheduled commissioning of the new Air Force Base runway project, earlier scheduled for today, has been postponed to August 25th. The government of River State says the scheduled commissioning of the new Air Force Base runway project, earlier scheduled to hold today, August 25th, 2026, has been postponed. And on the foreign scene, Colombia's president, Abelardo de la Estrella, has ordered a crackdown on illegal migration, instructing authorities to begin detaining undocumented foreigners convicted of crimes with a way or with a view to deporting them. Abelardo gave the order while addressing security cabinet meeting, noting that the crackdown is for

0: investments from the development of the Bonga Southwest Aparo Deep Water Oil Project, with peak production expected to reach about 175,000 barrels per day. The project moves closer to final investment decision on Monday after the Nigerian National Petroleum Company Limited, NNPC, and the contractor parties signed agenda to the OML 118 production sharing contract and dispute settlement agreement. And that's the headline news on Classic 91.1 FM. I am Jimmy Mfoniso. 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
1: 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Recent data has shown a spike in the number of one-chance robberies and pickpocketing inside commercial taxis and buses around our city. To this end, we must take precautionary measures while boarding a taxi or bus to avoid falling prey to these criminals. 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Your vigilance helps keep our city safe. This message is brought to you by Classic FM.
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5: 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Mm.

And the song is titled Slave. It was released in 1987 off the album with the same title. My name is Soba, 15 minutes past 12 o'clock. And, well, it's a beautiful Tuesday. And usually on Tuesdays, we get to play your reggae songs. If this is your first time on the show, welcome. Good to have you here. It's a public holiday and a lot of people are home resting. I guess you're having family time for those of you who have been at work every single day, even while the children are home right now. But then again, we as parents, usually we try to engage them. Even when they're long, even if it's a long vacation, just as you know they are now, September is around the corner, so we'll start talking back to school. However, you know, even during the long vacation where they are supposed to rest and have a little bit of fun, we try to engage them in, you know, some extracurricular activities, some educational activities, some learning a skill or two with the time. Whatever it is, these kids are always engaged. And sometimes we ask, what time do we make out for them to actually rest? Well, subject for another day. Yeah. It's time to start looking at your messages. Remember that the request time is 12 o'clock to 10 past 12. 12 o'clock to 10 past 12. If this is your first time on the show, you have to learn the rules so that you can abide by it and we'll have a great time. Usually, Tuesdays, Wednesdays, and Thursdays, we got requests, the request show, and it begins at 12 o'clock. Now, you got to send in your request at 12. Between 12 o'clock to 10 past 12, that's the window you have, just a 10-minute window to send in your request. After that, once it's 11 past 12, we're done. After 10 past 12, we no longer take requests. And I've got so many on that 10 minutes. I've got so many songs to play, which might last for hours. What can I say? This one here is from Comrade Chima Obani. He says, good day, good afternoon, Honorable Suba. Happy working and cashing holiday to you. Whatever that means. Kindly play me On and On by Aswad for my listening pleasure for the holiday as well. You say you're having a bowl of rice and champagne. Enjoy yourself, Comrade Chima Obani from Old Fasaka Township. Thank you. Away from that one, this one here says, good afternoon, Suba. Good afternoon to you. Hope you're doing good. Anything from Bob Mali will be fine. I appreciate you, Suba. Appreciate you too. God bless you. This one says, good afternoon, Sister Suba. Please play me Uptown Babies. Oh, Uptown Babies Don't Cry. They don't know what hunger is like. Okay. That's a song, Uptown Babies by Max Romeo. Okay, Amoba, I got you. Definitely. Moving on. Well, this one here says, good afternoon, beautiful Suba, the number one classic FM entertainment queen. Wow, wow, wow. Okay, thank you. Please play me Jerusalem, a song by Alpha Blondie. This is Gideon Bassi texting from Port Harcourt. Gideon, I see you. I hear you. Hi, Suba, the undisputed pretty woman of classic FM. Good afternoon.

Pleasant afternoon to you, our Radio Queen. Please play me Stiff Necked Fools, a song by Bob Marley. P. Mike, what's up now? It's half tato. When I see her from you. Away from that one, this one says, good day, Suba. Good to know that you are there. Well, well, well. You're there. I'm here. We're doing it together, most definitely. It says, please play me One Stone by Culture just for this unbelievable politicians. Thank you. My name is Xavier. Xavier. Okay. Addison here says, good afternoon, Wanyoma. Okay, okay. Please play me Coco by Alpha Blondie. River State is okay. Okay. Okay. Nadiche, thank you very much for your message. Appreciate that one. River State is okay. Oh, it's okay. Listen here says, good afternoon, Soba. Please play me Lemel Dussel, a song by Alpha Blondie. This is Steven Ade. Steven Ade. Steven Ade. What's up? Listen says, good afternoon, beautiful Soba. Welcome to our time on Reggae City Special. Yes, it says, please play me Lucky Dubé's Rasta Never Dies. I always love you. Plenty, plenty. Love you right back, Stephanie. Stephanie's fine. She's so fine. Woohoo. You know that kind of fine that'll give you goosebumps. Stephanie, I see you. Thank you very much for your message. Away from Stephanie, moving on. This one here says, good day, Soba. Please play me Love Me The Way I Am by Lucky Dubé. Elizabeth, oh, my person. What's up now? Away from Elizabeth, this one says, good afternoon, Sister Soba. Please play me It's Not Easy To Understand This Song. But I'll be here. Anyhow, I hear you, and I definitely will play that song. It's a good song, by the way. Lucky Dubé, It's Not Easy. Hi, Soba. Happy holidays and happy Reggae Tuesday. Please play a song by Buju Banton. It's titled Sleepless Nights. Thank you. This is Toyo. Toyo. Toyo. Toyo. My personal favorite headache. Yes, favorite headache. Favorite. I don't know. I don't know why a headache could be favorite, though. But Toyo, most definitely. Okay.

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To this end, we must take precautionary measures while boarding a taxi or bus to avoid falling prey to these criminals. 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This message is brought to you by Classic FM.

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In the news, the Nigerian Airspace Management Agency, NAMER, has said it is alerting the general public on the activities of those it's described as unscrupulous individuals impersonating the agency and issuing a fraudulent recruitment and appointment letters to unsuspecting members of the public. In a statement signed by NAMER's Director of Public Affairs and Consumer Protection, Abdullahi Musa, it said it views these developments with serious concern, saying those schemes are calculated to exploit innocent job seekers and compromise the integrity and corporate identity of the agency. Meanwhile, severe traffic congestion is ongoing along the Lagos-Ibadan Expressway following a trailer accident that occurred at around 1 a.m. on Tuesday. According to reports, the trailer fell on the expressway at around 1 a.m. and was yet to be removed as of Tuesday morning, leaving motorists with only one available lane to navigate the affected section. Moving on, the All Progressive Congress APC has dismissed reports that it withdrew its list of members of the 2027 Presidential Campaign Council, describing the report as rumors. Felix Morka, National Publicity Secretary of the APC, made the clarification in an interview where he said the party had not withdrawn the list, adding that any decision to alter it will be formally communicated by the APC. And now to River State. River State Governor Sasemi Olaifubara has extended warm felicitation to the Muslim faithful in River State and across Nigeria on Eid al-Maulid, the celebration of the birth of the Holy Prophet Muhammad. In a goodwill message, the feast, Fubara enjoined the Muslim faithful to reflect on the noble virtues of peace, compassion, tolerance, selflessness, and service to humanity. And on the foreign scene, the administration of the U.S. President Donald Trump has announced plans to revoke the non-immigrant visas of foreigners who have applied for or are currently seeking asylum in the United States. The move is the latest in a sweeping immigration crackdown by the Trump administration, which has targeted both undocumented and legal immigration. And in sports, Ethiopia has formally submitted its bid to host the Africa Cup of Nations in 2028, which would be its first in more than half a century. The Ethiopian Football Federation confirmed its bid in a post on X late Monday. It last hosted the Continental Tournament in 1976. And in business, the Minister of Finance and Coordinating Minister of the Economy, Mr. Taiwo Yedele, has urged Nigerian citizens and organizations to patronize indigenous digital solutions to promote economic growth and data sovereignty. Oyedele made the call during a courtesy visit to Galaxy Backbone Limited, GBB, on Monday in Abuja. He called on Nigerians to support the federal government's Buy Nigeria, Make Nigeria initiative by patronizing locally developed software, hardware, and other digital infrastructure. And that's the headline news on Classic 91.1 FM. I am Jimmy Mfonisu. Good morning. Good afternoon, I beg your pardon.

humans is what gives credence to societies truly committed to decency and regard for basic human rights. There is also a strong social stigma attached to reporting violence, which has led to many of victims self-destructing. It is our collective responsibility to shun and kick against domestic violence in any way, shape or form, against women, men, children and even domestic staff. Domestic violence is a civil offense. Ensure to speak up and report any case you encounter. Together, we can put a permanent end to it. 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

1975 Bohemian Rhapsody by Queen, right there. It's a beautiful song. I can listen to the song all year long and never get tired of it. Queen, the band, amazing. My name is Sova. You're live on the Classic Lounge. And of course, this is the station that plays every song you know, timeless tunes and endless memories. So, my SOS producer, Chidabere, is back. I'm super excited because he came bearing gifts, yeah? So I put it up on our WhatsApp status. Now, if you already know the backstory, then you can relate. However, Chidabere went on leave for 3 whole weeks and we all begged him. Although some people decided to add goats, chicken, and a couple of other things to appease Chidabere, who's supposed to be the gods. Of SOS, really, he's the producer of SOS. Now, I put up, the picture of what he got me. It's just a bag. And I did say, you know, just help me appreciate Chidabere for his kindness. And you can also guess, you know, what he brought. You see, sometimes I use my hands to look for trouble. I use my own hand to look for trouble. That's the problem. Because I could have just said, appreciate him and go. As I just said, guess. Because why would somebody send me Chidabere brought me beans? Why? I cannot understand it. I can't. It's. Oh Lord, help me. Help me, Lord. Beans to do what, please? Beans to do what? I mean, the person who normally will throw this kind of. Breathe, Soba, breathe. Now, I would expect this from Chibodike, but not from you, Ethel. Since when did you become this? This callous. Yes, Ethel. What? Since when did you become this callous? Really? What kind of a person are you? What do you mean, beast? What do you mean? Jesus, take the wheel. Because if I take the wheel, I will drive you to where you don't know. Oh, Lord. Well, send me a message on WhatsApp 0704-499-4911. If your number is already saved on our WhatsApp, you are looking at the picture right now, I'm sure. 0704-499-4911. Just guess what's in the package. Just guess. I was blown away. Wow. I'm loved. Send me a message on WhatsApp 0704-499-4911. Ethel, my God, we judge you. I don't care what you're typing next. No, I don't care. Because I just, no. Nope. I'm not doing this with you. I'm headed back to the music. When I get back, I'll take those messages on WhatsApp 0704-499-4911. If you're a fan and a friend and a family member, your number is already saved. If you're new on the show, just text me on WhatsApp and I definitely would save your number. So we can, you know, we can go wild together. Yeah, we can stop worrying about the cares of this world and just be in our own bubble on the Classic Lounge. You and I, yeah, the both of us together.

And we're playing you great songs right here on RT 1.1 Classic FM, the station that plays every song you know all night long by Lionel Richie. Before that was SOS, a song by ABBA. I don't get to play that song that much because of SOS, the program that comes up at 2:30, but I get to enjoy it on my own privately away from the show. Yeah. Okay. Anybody who says Ethel meant well by saying beans will have problem. Anybody who says anything concerning food will have because why would Chidebere buy me food? I don't understand. I don't understand. Did you see the packaging? Did you see how it was presented? How dare you? Hold on. If you just walked in on the conversation, yeah. My producer for SOS, Chidebere, got me something nice. He returned from his 3-week, I'm going to call it a vacation, really. Yeah, for 3 whole weeks, he absconded from work. Well, it was approved off, but then 3 weeks is a long time. He finally got back and got me something nice. It's on our WhatsApp status. I asked for you to guess. And I kind of like shot myself in the foot by asking you to guess. Because some of these things are just out of this world. It's too abstract. You can't. Why would Chidebere buy me beans? Beans. Why? This one here says he bought you a picture frame. Yeah, that's nice. That's nice. But that's not it. But thank you. Thank you very much. Imani, you're a better person. At least you don't say any yeting. Yeah, you're a very better person. I appreciate your message. Away from Imani, let's keep going. This one here says, good afternoon, Soba. Please tell us what you got here. No guest strength. What do you mean by that? I do. Agnes here says, oh, congratulations. Is she the rarest picture you even like? Agnes, I say you should guess what they got to. Is she the... now. Somebody song for fire. Moving on. This one here says, it won't be more than bole and fish. Bole and fish. Just by the office here, I can count off the top of my head 3 ladies who sell bole on this street, this particular one where my office is located. And Chidebere would travel for 3 weeks and buy me bole and fish. Namdi, are you serious? Are you really serious? Is this a joke? Am I a joke to you? Oh my goodness. Are you really serious? Okay. Moving on. This one here says, good afternoon, Soba. He got you a nice perfume, right? Oh, I wish. No, it's not it. Thank you very much, Sonia, for your... Silver. Silver. Silver, where have you been? I don't like this thing that you do. It's not nice. Silver, it's not nice. Silver, this relationship cannot work. Hey, this relationship

Why? That's the wrong sticker. Let me take out that one. I'll remove this. How dare you? Comrade Chief Obani, how dare you? Are you serious? Really? It's not that I'm saying that he don't race me. He don't race. Are you serious? They meant well for me by guessing beans. Away from that one, this one here says he got you perfume and shawarma. Why am I excited? But no, none of the above. None of the above, yeah? But perfume and shawarma. I don't know why. Maye, you're my person, Joe. Stop it, I like it. Maye, you're my person. Perfume and shawarma. That's more like it, but what is food doing there? What is food doing? That's the issue. What is food doing there? I don't get it. Away from that one, this one says, good afternoon, Soba. it says, let me tell you what it is not. I say, guess what it is. You say you want to tell me what it is not. Is people like you that will ask for a star sheet? You still get E in the course because what is all of this? Let me tell you what it is not. It is not a microphone. It is not a new phone. It is also not perfume like they are saying. It is not... Bia, I don't have time for this long list, I beg. Let me move on. When you are serious, you guess. Also, let me tell you what it is not. This one here says, good afternoon, Soba. I'm Jonathan and I'm texting from GRA. I guess the gift is Gary and soup. I will open the message. If I see food, I will close it. I will not read it. How dare you? How dare you? What do you mean, Gary and soup? Happiness says, Happiness, what kind of sticker is this? What kind of sticker is this? My goodness. Happiness says, hallelujah, the general pleading word. Igwe is back. Igwe Chidebere. Hallelujah. Igwe Chidebere is back. Okay. Oh, that's a good one. Thank you very much. But for this sticker, you will come and explain what this sticker is and whether this thing is the thing that's inside the bag. I don't know what that is. Happiness, thank you very much. This one here says, God bless you, Chidebere. Oh, God bless you. This is Jessica Otto. Jessica, thank you very much. You sure did not say what's in the bag. Only saying God bless you. What's in the bag? Yes. Thank you all. So, what did he get you? But tell us what he got you. I say you should get it, so I should tell you back. If you don't want to guess, that's okay. That's okay. It says, Classic FM, my station. It's been a while since I called you. I miss you guys. V. Keezy. Oh, yeah, indeed. It's been a while. How are you? Nice to hear from you. Appreciate your message. Hope you're good. How is work? How is the family? Appreciate. Okay. Away from that one. This one here says, good afternoon, Soba. I think he got you. I'm sorry. I think he got you a charger. A charger to charge. To charge what? They say, guess you will be abstract things. What is charger? Good afternoon, Soba. How are you? I'm doing great. The gift from Chidebere might have been perfume or a pair of trousers. Oh, Saze Sosa, thank you very much for your message. Why would Chidebere buy me clothing? I don't understand. From where to where, please? From where? Is there something someone would give you as a gift that would upset you? Is there something someone could buy for you that would upset you? Because I'm wondering, Chidebere will buy me trousers. From you're not going to say, so what, please, what's your size? Is this playing? this one says, good afternoon, Soba. I second the motion. It is beans. And then you are laughing. You see this sticker that you send? I have something to say. I'll say it later. It's not now that I'll say it later. How dare you? How dare you? This one here says, good afternoon, Soba. I guess he got you a set of tea and coffee accessory. Oh! That was really nice. Oh my goodness. Celebrity Robinson, thank you so much. You have a good idea of gifting a person something. I guess you do have a good idea. Celebrity, thank you so much for your message. Let me save your message, Ojari, better person. God bless you. Appreciate that one. But no, that's not what Chidebere got. That's not what, would that be nice? But that's not what he got. This one here says, good afternoon.

0: sitting sober from the look of the bag. This one is funny. From the look of the bag, it doesn't seem like the thing is plenty. It might be expensive, but small. So I'd say wristwatch. I'm not going to say... No, it's not it. It's not it, though. But that's... Oh, wow. Wow. Oh, my goodness. That's beautiful. Thank you. Thank you very much for guessing that, really. I don't know why I'm excited, but thank you. But that's not what it is, though. Thank you very much for your message. I'll save your number. Please tell me what your name is. 2011. What's your name so I can save your number? Appreciate that one. This one here says... our plea actually got to him. Oh, welcome back, Chiboy. Hey, I forgot to call him Chiboy today. I'll call him Chiboy. Franklin, you see this market you are trying to buy? You're on your own, no? You are on your own. Franklin, you are calling him Chiboy. You are on your own. That's all. This one here says, good afternoon, Soba. Abacha and palm wine. From where to where? Abacha and palm wine. That Chidobere would travel and come back and bring me a batch and palm wine. Lord have mercy. Away from... yeah. Moses, a batch and palm wine. What the heck? Wow. I'm amazed. I am amazed. I gotta go. Elizabeth. Oh, hi, Elizabeth. She says... welcome back, sir. Chidobere. He says he got you some chocolates or body spray. Chocolate. No, chocolate is not my thing. If at all, no, chocolate is definitely not my thing. And everyone around here knows it. So no, definitely not chocolate. Body spray, not body spray as well. But thank you, Elizabeth. Thank you so much for that one. Appreciate it. Thank you. Away from Elizabeth, this one, I can't even guess. I can't even guess. I don't even know again. Hey, yeah, sorry. This one here says, good afternoon, Soba. From the look of things, that's looking at the bag. It might be perfume or skincare. This is Purple, and I'm texting from Chapel of Victory. Purple. Skincare. Why would Chidobere buy me skincare? Why? No. We're women. You cannot buy a woman's skincare. Except you know the products she uses already. And if Chidobere knows the products I use, there's problem. There definitely is wahala. Because why? Why we know that much? I feel like some gifts are too forward, if you ask me. Some gifts are quite forward. And some gifts as well send across a message, a subtle message. So it's your, it's left to you or up to you to interpret it however you choose. But yeah, there are messages to these things. Why will you buy me skincare? Skincare care? Nope, not skincare. SOS is up in a moment. I gotta go. So apologies to everyone from yesterday. But we will take the story again today because we weren't able to look at it. Thank you so, so much. God bless you. Real good. This one here says, good afternoon, Suba. This is Sonia from Oyibo. I guess he bought you a nice wear. No, Chidobere cannot buy me clothes. For what? Sonia, thank you. This one here says, good afternoon, Soba. I don't know why I feel that what Chidobere got you is okpa and coke. what did he say? Okpa and coke. Christian, my God, we judge you. My God, we judge you. Stella here says, good afternoon, Soba. Hope you're good. He got you sunglasses. Oh, that would have really been a nice gift. That would have been a very nice gift. Thank you. Thank you so much, Stella. That would have been nice. Chidobere, you see, sunglasses would have been nice. This one says, good afternoon, Soba. He got you garden eggs because we treated garden eggs only how many days ago. You're coming here to say that Chidobere will buy me garden egg. Joy Osinachi is here. She says, good afternoon, Soba. He got you ginger. Yeah. It's the rainy season, but no, he didn't get me ginger. Nope. The other Joy, the number one Joy, as she calls herself, she says, good afternoon, he got you a wig. That's more like it. But why would Chidobere buy me a wig, though? Why?
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0: I'm tired of this marriage and I want out. For 6 years, I have tried my best to make these women collaborate, to make them love each other. I have preached collaboration, but instead, it's been competition all the way. These women want to kill me, and before they do, I hate to do this, but I'd have to choose. The obvious choice would be my wife, since she can't get along with my mother. I really cannot leave these women alone for 1 minute. It'll be claws and teeth by the time I get back. The genesis is that my mom believes ladies from my wife's place are possessed by marine spirits. My wife is from the riverine part of River State. My mother constantly abandons her husband and home to stay at mine. I have begged my wife to try to get along with my mother because I can't send her away. Yet, these women constantly bickering drives me nuts. Since my wife has refused to follow my mom diplomatically, I've decided to let her go. Am I a coward? 0809-1121-911 or 0802-4000-911. On WhatsApp, 0704-499-4911.
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0: I'm tired of this marriage and I want out. For 6 years, I have tried my best to make these women collaborate, to make them love each other. I have preached collaboration, but instead, it's been competition all the way. These women want to kill me, and before they do, I hate to do this, but I'd have to choose. The obvious choice would be my wife, since she can't get along with my mother. I really cannot leave these women alone for 1 minute. It'll be claws and teeth by the time I get back. The genesis is that my mom believes ladies from my wife's place
4: are possessed by marine spirits. My wife is from the riverine part of Rivers State. My mother constantly abandons her husband and home to stay at mine. I have begged my wife to try to get along with my mother because I can't send her away. Yet, these women constantly bickering drives me nuts. Since my wife has refused to follow my mom diplomatically, I've decided to let her go. Am I a coward?
5: 0809-1121-911 or 0802-4000-911. On WhatsApp, 0704-499-4911.

I'm tired of this marriage and I want out. For 6 years, I have tried my best to make these women collaborate, to make them love each other. I have preached collaboration, but instead, it's been competition all the way. These women want to kill me, and before they do, I hate to do this, but I'd have to choose. The obvious choice would be my wife, since she can't get along with my mother. I really cannot leave these women alone for 1 minute. It'll be claws and teeth by the time I get back. The genesis is that my mom believes ladies from my wife's place are possessed by marine spirits. My wife is from the riverine part of Rivers State. My mother constantly abandons her husband and home to stay at mine. I have begged my wife to try to get along with my mother because I can't send her away. Yet, these women constantly bickering drives me nuts. Since my wife has refused to follow my mom diplomatically, I've decided to let her go. Am I a coward? 0809-1121-911 or 0802-4000-911. On WhatsApp, 0704-499-4911.

tired. I'm tired of this marriage and I want out. For 6 years, I have tried my best to make these women collaborate, to make them love each other. I have preached collaboration, but instead, it's been competition all the way. These women want to kill me, and before they do, I hate to do this, but I'd have to choose. The obvious choice would be my wife, since she can't get along with my mother. I really cannot leave these women alone for 1 minute. It'll be claws and teeth by the time I get back. The genesis is that my mom believes ladies from my wife's place are possessed by marine spirits. My wife is from the riverine part of Rivers State. My mother constantly abandons her husband and home to stay at mine. I have begged my wife to try to get along with my mother because I can't send her away. Yet, these women constantly bickering drives me nuts. Since my wife has refused to follow my mom diplomatically, I've decided to let her go. Am I a coward? 0809-1121-911 or 0802-4000-911. On WhatsApp, 0704-499-4911.

0: tired. I'm tired of this marriage and I want out. For 6 years, I have tried my best to make these women collaborate, to make them love each other. I have preached collaboration, but instead, it's been competition all the way. These women want to kill me, and before they do, I hate to do this, but I'd have to choose. The obvious choice would be my wife, since she can't get along with my mother. I really cannot leave these women alone for 1 minute. It'll be claws and teeth by the time I get back. The genesis is that my mom believes ladies from my wife's place are possessed by marine spirits. My wife is from the riverine part of River State. My mother constantly abandons her husband and home to stay at mine. I have begged my wife to try to get along with my mother because I can't send her away. Yet, these women constantly bickering drives me nuts. Since my wife has refused to follow my mom diplomatically, I've decided to let her go. Am I a coward?
1: 0809-1121-911 or 0802-4000-911. On WhatsApp, 0704-499-4911.

tired. I'm tired of this marriage and I want out. For 6 years, I have tried my best to make these women collaborate, to make them love each other. I have preached collaboration, but instead, it's been competition all the way. These women want to kill me, and before they do, I hate to do this, but I'd have to choose. The obvious choice would be my wife, since she can't get along with my mother. I really cannot leave these women alone for 1 minute. It'll be claws and teeth by the time I get back. The genesis is that my mom believes ladies from my wife's place are possessed by marine spirits. My wife is from the riverine part of Rivers State. My mother constantly abandons her husband and home to stay at mine. I have begged my wife to try to get along with my mother because I can't send her away. Yet, these women constantly bickering drives me nuts. Since my wife has refused to follow my mom diplomatically, I've decided to let her go. Am I a coward? 0809-1121-911 or 0802-4000-911. On WhatsApp, 0704-499-4911.

tired. I'm tired of this marriage and I want out. For 6 years, I have tried my best to make these women collaborate, to make them love each other. I have preached collaboration, but instead, it's been competition all the way. These women want to kill me, and before they do, I hate to do this, but I'd have to choose. The obvious choice would be my wife, since she can't get along with my mother. I really cannot leave these women alone for 1 minute. It'll be claws and teeth by the time I get back. The genesis is that my mom believes ladies from my wife's place are possessed by marine spirits. My wife is from the riverine part of Rivers State. My mother constantly abandons her husband and home to stay at mine. I have begged my wife to try to get along with my mother because I can't send her away. Yet, these women constantly bickering drives me nuts. Since my wife has refused to follow my mom diplomatically, I've decided to let her go. Am I a coward? 0809-1121-911 or 0802-4000-911. On WhatsApp, 0704-499-4911.

0: Now, you already know that it is not our tradition to repeat a story, but if ever that happens, it's because we weren't able to finish it yesterday. We had a little bit of a technical issue, and I did promise. Now, for everyone who sent in messages yesterday, your messages are already saved. I would read them today, and that's the reason why we're doing a repeat of this one, because, you know, we weren't able to treat it well for the person to get what he wanted out of it. Like I would always say, be kind, be kind. I know we give tough love on the show, but please be kind. My name is Soba. What's your name?
1: Good afternoon.
0: A very good afternoon to you. 2 minutes, 30 seconds. Welcome. Go ahead.
1: I think for me, the problem is the mother of the man. Because number one, she's not in her husband's house.
0: Mm-hmm.
1: She left her husband's house, come to her son's house, only to have issues with the daughter-in-law. And she doesn't like the lady from the riverine side. You can see where the fault is coming from. And another one is that she's not a good friend with her husband. Because if she's a good friend with her husband, she will be in her husband's house, not in her son's house. So the son should send the mother back to her husband's house. She can see it is his wife.
0: All right. Thank you so much for your contribution. Appreciate that one. Good take right there. Let's start taking the messages. This one here says, good afternoon, Soba. Oga asked a question if he is a coward. And my answer is yes. Yes. He is a coward. Let him send his wife away and marry his mother. My name is Mora. Mora, thank you very much for your message. Hello.
2: Hello.
0: Very good afternoon to you.
2: My name is Ethan Fine.
0: Hi, fine. Welcome.
2: I'm calling from Boba. All the women I say to women who are from Ibar area, they are police.
0: Moving on, this one here says, please, we're not going to do that on the show. We're not going to do that. Thank you very much. This one says, hi, see this man, Oga, na question you dey ask us. Don't you know you be coward before? Oh, today, not today. And I said, let's take it out. Now, you talk, say your mom left her husband's house to come your own. Can't you send your mother go to her husband's house? I don't have this man's time this afternoon. I says, this means all of the ladies from River State now, Mami, what are we be? Eh? I don't want to get upset this afternoon. Mommy's boy, Kari Mata, come radio today. It says coward with master's degree. This is a professor of them all. Interesting. Thank you very much, Elizabeth, for your message. Appreciate that one. A very good afternoon to you. Hello.
3: Good afternoon.
0: Hi, good afternoon.
3: My name is Blessing, calling from Lekaya.
0: Welcome. Go ahead.
3: My own contribution there is that the mother left his own husband's house and come to his own son's house to put problems. What makes she to not be in his own husband's house and be causing that problem, that to come into his own son's house and be causing the problem? That means the boy is a mommy boy, is a coward. She sent back his mother to his father's place. It's a simple something.
0: Okay.
3: Thank you.
0: All right. Thank you so much for your contribution. Appreciate that one. Straight to the point. Remember the time for, no matter how much of thought you want to, you know, bringing on the show, it has to be under 2 minutes and 30 seconds. Thank you very much. That's the new rules. We have to stick to it. Hello? Hello?
4: Hello. Good afternoon.
0: A very good afternoon to you. Welcome.
4: Morris on the line.
0: Welcome.
4: Please, send young man to send the mother home. Send the mother to the house. And let the wife stay in the house.
0: Okay.
4: There are no right questions that the thing tries away. And leaving the mother in the house. For what reason? The mother should go back to the father and stay.
0: Okay.
4: So that the mother and wife have their kids at home.
0: All right.
4: Thank you.
0: Thank you so much for your contribution. Good afternoon, Sister Soba. How are you doing today? I'm doing great. Thank you so much for asking. My brother, man, you are not man enough. What's your mother doing in your house? Is she your second wife? Your mother has her husband. Your wife did not do anything wrong to you in person. Just that your mother doesn't like her. I believe your mother has a woman for you, so she should So she will do anything to end this one, this marriage. You are the problem here. Be wise. My name is Charles. Charles, thank you very much for your contribution. Hello. Good to have you on the show.
5: Hello.
0: Hi.
5: Like I said before.
0: Jesus, take the wheel. Okay. Moving on, this one here says, Chineke me. Oh Lord, help me. Please, just in English language, you'll be fine. Jules, what breed of man is this? Are you seriously saying you will choose to let your wife go instead of standing your ground and telling your mom to go and attend to her husband, your father? You admitted that she always abandons your father, you admitted she always abandons at home. I don't get it. Does your mom even have the right to leave her own house and come to your wife's house, your home, to bicker on her unnecessarily? Obviously, your mom doesn't know her boundaries. You enabled her. She also can't put her own house in place as she always abandons her husband. How can she then come to another person's house to control theirs? Good question. It says, and yes, you are a big time coward, a mommy's boy. What? Where? Okay, I can't read that. That's... You better apologize to your wife and ask your mom to go back to your father and cater for her home. If she thinks your wife is from the marine kingdom or is a marine spirit or whatever, it can only mean she is one too to know them. Rada, rada. My name is Jules. Thank you very much for this one. Appreciate. If you're just tuned in, welcome. Here's the story for today. I'm tired of this marriage and I want out. For 6 years, I have tried my best to make these women collaborate, to make them love each other. I have preached collaboration, but instead, it's been competition all the way. These women want to kill me, and before they do, I hate to do this, but I'd have to choose. The obvious choice would be my wife, since she can't get along with my mother. I really cannot leave these women alone for 1 minute. It'll be claws and teeth by the time I get back. The genesis is that my mom believes ladies from my wife's place are possessed by marine spirits. My wife is from the riverine part of Rivers State. My mother constantly abandons her husband and home to stay at mine. I have begged my wife to try to get along with my mother because I can't send her away. Yet, these women constantly bickering drives me nuts. Since my wife has refused to follow my mom diplomatically, I've decided to let her go. Am I a coward? 0809-1121-911 or 0802-4000-911. On WhatsApp, 0704-499-4911.

0: Okay, hello. Good afternoon. Hello.
1: Hello.
0: Hi.
1: Yeah, my name is Saba.
0: Good afternoon to you.
1: My name is Saba. I'm calling right now from Winterby.
0: Okay, good to have you on the show. Welcome.
1: I want to go to the genesis of the war. Mm. Because for them, the mother of the guys from Lagos to come and to the house before having that issue means the wife is not having respect for the mother or the husband. Why the result bringing the mother down there? And I can see this from here.
0: Hmm.
1: So I don't believe that for that man to take that decision, the wife, there is something on ground here that the wife is not respecting them.
0: Hmm.
1: Thank you.
0: Okay. All right. Thank you very much for your contribution. Appreciate that one. Interesting take. This one here says, Irish man. This is Irish man, the 16th Earl of Port Harcourt. Okay. The man is misadvised and freakish. The mother is a derelict of marriage duties and subsequently an interloper. Whereas the wife is on a self-defense duty, that's all. I am Irishman. Moving on, this one here says, straight to answer his question. It is a capital yes. He is a coward and his father is even the biggest coward who cannot manage his home properly. He expects the wife to be diplomatic. What stops his mother to be diplomatic as well? Let him go ahead and marry his mother. Full stop. Thank you very much for your message. Appreciate that one. Hello. Good afternoon.
2: Hi, Triple
0: S. Hi, Charles. Good afternoon.
2: Afternoon. And congratulations on your gift.
0: Thank
2: I
0: you,
2: know
0: Charles.
2: Within the gift.
0: Thank you. Whatever.
2: But
0: go
2: that
0: ahead.
2: One.
0: Thank you.
2: I'm
0: go ahead.
2: I'm going to change my mind by now.
0: Good for you. You too.
2: Yes, from now, I congratulate you because I feel you are far better health-wise.
0: Charles, welcome. Please help me. Run. Go ahead.
2: Okay. You started allocating number. You don't talk to INEC.
0: Yes, sir.
2: Okay. And brother, you are what you asked for and even more. There's a question you asked us at the end. You are more than that. Because you see, in this dispensation, your mother is far gone.
0: Mm.
2: You are supposed to start with your wife. And in the advent of your mother going, she becomes your mother.
0: Mm-hmm.
2: So I see no reason why she would trek from Sokoto to your Sokoto and come and stay. Leaving your papa, you know, cold, you know, good. Tell your mama, say, mommy, my wife has a husband, and I believe you also have a husband. Go back, possibly call your papa to call your wife to order. I see no reason why you should let that sweet woman go. And for reference, not all Riverine people are mami water. Everybody is a mami water.
0: Thank you, Charles, for your contribution. Appreciate that one. Good day, Honorable Suba. I really don't know when some of us Nigerians will grow above stereotyping other people's unique culture and religion. Okay, where's it going with that? Let's find out. It says, the young man in question should strive to have a balanced relationship between his mom and his wife. Aha. I understand that a man can replace his wife but cannot replace his mom, certainly, but not when the mom is offending the wife with her unguarded statements, emotional and psychological torture, yet plays the victim. Mm-hmm. Mm, a sprinkle of patience right there. Uzokwa. I said it last week and I'm saying it again to my gender. Whatever we do to our wives as injustice, we should not rule out our retirement phase in life. Therefore, we should be man enough to speak the truth, not minding whose ox is gored. Mm. Ha If we don't have a biological sister, we all have cousin sisters, and we will be offended whenever we hear they are unjustly humiliated in their matrimonial homes, either by their spouses or in-laws. Let us strive to be good husbands to our wives and good father to our children, so when we grow older, we get happier with life. I am Comrade Chima Obani from Old Port Harcourt Township. Thank you. Hello. Oops, missed that one. And I was in a hurry there. This one here says, your mom will leave her husband's house to come look for trouble in another woman's house? My brother, just go ahead and marry your mother. Case closed. Good afternoon, Suba. I am Frank, texting from Igirita. Frank, thank you very much for your contribution. I appreciate that one. This one here is from Amechi. Amechi says, good afternoon, Suba. Hope you're doing well. Have you ever been scared of your mother? If you have, you will know why this young man would rather kick his wife out than confront his mother. I am Amechi. Thank you very much, Amechi. I'm tired of this marriage and I want out. For 6 years, I have tried my best to make these women collaborate, to make them love each other. I have preached each other. I have preached collaboration, but instead, it's been competition

0: home to stay at mine. I have begged my wife to try to get along with my mother because I can't send her away. Yet, these women constantly bickering drives me nuts. Since my wife has refused to follow my mom diplomatically, I've decided to let her go. Am I a coward?
1: 0809-1121-911 or 0802-4000-911. 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

0: Okay, moving on. This one here says, beautiful Soba, good afternoon. On today's SOS, the married boy is asking if he's a coward by choosing his mother over his wife. That is, he chose to crash his own marriage because of his mother rather than peacefully asking his mom to go and meet her own husband. He allowed her into his home to cause chaos, and now he wants to divorce his wife because of his mother. Soba, I don't want to use the words on my lips right now because of you, Soba. But tell him I said he is just a boy, B-O-Y, in a man's body. He's not just also a coward, but a C-O-W. Something word. I just leave it at that. After divorcing his wife, he should also marry his mother. Simple. He's asking the best decision for his wife. He is making the best decision for his wife because the woman doesn't deserve a small mommy's boy like him. I and my Umwada, we are coming to give him two cow horns from the Igwe rubbish. My name is Happiness. Happiness, thank you very much for your message. Appreciate. And shout out to the Umwada, Two cow horns, Problem. Moving on, this one here says, good afternoon, Soba. I strongly believe the man has not done enough on this matter. You can't force two adults to agree on each other. Let me go in Bible perspective. It says, the scripture says, he who finds a wife, not mother, finds a good thing. Therefore, the two shall leave their parents. So I wonder why mother will leave her own marriage to become a pest to another person's home. Some mother-in-laws are something else in a case like this. It says, therefore, I will advise the man to send his mother back to her husband. That's where she belongs, so that his wife will have peace and enjoy her marriage. Because last time I checked, two captains cannot be in a ship. Thank you. I am John, and I'm texting from NDDC Eneka. Hello. Ooh, missed that one. Sorry. Call me back. Moving on. This one here says, hello, Soba. Hope you're good. Yes, I am. Well, I think the man in question is a coward. Yes, because for him to choose his wife means he is not man enough. I think, if we circle back to the message that was sent by Amichi earlier. Okay. Moving on, he also says he should go back to his father for training on how to manage a home and a woman, because it's obvious his mom is trouble on her own. You will never have peace until you send your mother back to her husband's house. Then you will have peace in your home. Sending your wife away is not the solution. Be a man. My name is Becca from Rumudara. First timer. Becca, welcome. Hello.
1: Hello, good afternoon.
0: A very good afternoon to you.
1: Yes, Queen from the office.
0: Hi, Queen. Welcome.
1: Let the meeting to what to vote is very discouraging. Especially to mindset. That is to say, his mother cannot

0: stay with his wife in peace. He's not supposed to go back to our husband's house to stay. Then what happened to his father? Is his father dead? Okay, let the woman just go back to our husband's house. And the man telling his wife to go. I said, the labor said, I said, if not, if you this thing that you told him that everybody in the river area, they are present. If I don't give a small offer.
1: Okay. Please help me. Help me today on the show. Help me. Okay. Some people believe in these stereotypes. There are so many of them out there about people from the River Rhine area. There are so many about, you know, Ikwerre people. There are so many about Hausa people, Yoruba people. They are stereotypes. They are not real. Please, you can choose to believe whatever it is that you believe, but please don't bring it here. Thank you very much. Make my job easier. Thank you very much. Or I'll have to yank you off the phone every now and then. I appreciate that one. Good afternoon, Soba. If you ask me, I would say yes, he is a coward. Marriage is between the man and his wife, and not the mother nor the father. He lacks the willpower to check on due interference in his marriage. He is not man enough to manage a home. Somebody should tell him that his mother's visit to his house should be timely and with both parties' consent, so husband and wife would agree before mama comes. He should ask his mother who did what she is doing to... He should ask his mother who did what she is doing to his wife, to her. He should tell his mother to go and concentrate on her own marriage. Otherwise, he will end up being frustrated. My name is Nze John, and I'm texting from Port Harcourt. Nze John, thank you very much for your contribution. Appreciate that one. I got to step out real quick. I will be back in a moment to take those calls and messages. SOS is still live on your radio. I'm tired of this marriage and I want out. For 6 years, I have tried my best to make these women collaborate, to make them love each other. I have preached collaboration, but instead, it's been competition all the way. These women want to kill me, and before they do, I hate to do this, but I'd have to choose. The obvious choice would be my wife, since she can't get along with my mother. I really cannot leave these women alone for 1 minute. It'll be claws and teeth by the time I get back. The genesis is that my mom believes ladies from my wife's place are possessed by marine spirits. My wife is from the riverine part of River State. My mother constantly abandons her husband and home to stay at mine. I have begged my wife to try to get along with my mother because I can't send her away. Yet, these women constantly bickering drives me nuts. Since my wife has refused to follow my mom diplomatically, I've decided to let her go. Am I a coward?
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2: I'm tired of this marriage and I want out. For 6 years, I have tried my best to make these women collaborate, to make them love each other. I have preached collaboration, but instead, it's been competition all the way. These women want to kill me, and before they do, I hate to do this, but I'd have to choose. The obvious choice would be my wife, since she can't get along with my mother. I really cannot leave these women alone for 1 minute. It'll be claws and teeth by the time I get back. The genesis is that my mom believes ladies from my wife's place are possessed by marine spirits. My wife is from the riverine part of Rivers State. My mother constantly abandons her husband and home to stay at mine. I have begged my wife to try to get along with my mother because I can't send her away. Yet, these women constantly bickering drives me nuts. Since my wife has refused to follow my mom diplomatically, I've decided to let her go. Am I a coward?
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4: 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Hello. Hello. Call me back then. SOS is live on your radio, still taking calls and messages. My name is Soba. This one here says, good afternoon, Soba. Yeah, you are the biggest coward on the face of the earth, my goodness, right now. And a... Hey. D-E-S-P-I-C-A-B-L-E, son of that woman. Figure it out. But simple solution. Since your mother wants to marry you and has abandoned her home and her husband, then let your wife go and take her place in your father-in-law's house, in her father-in-law's house. Case closed. It says, who is the real marine spirit here? You are so powerful that even your husband cannot caution you. Marry your son, then let everyone have peace. Good afternoon, Soba. Very annoying mother and son. My name is Mackay. Mackay, thank you. Hello. Oh, missed that one. My name is Godfrey, and I'm texting from Alaji Estate in Port Harcourt. Okay. The man is not a coward. Rather, his decision will save his life and equally bring peace of mind to him. Okay. Godfrey from Alaji Estates, thank you very much for that one. He's not a coward. His decision will bring peace of mind to him. That's all that counts, Abby. Thank you very much, Godfrey. Away from Godfrey, this one here says, hey, boy, you are a coward. What your mother believes here is inconsequential because the marriage is between you and your wife. Exactly. I am happy you said she is your wife. Go and caution your mother to stop that nonsense from interfering into your marriage. You made your choice by marrying her. You made your choice of marrying her. Take responsibility now. Eh? What is your problem, guy? My late cousin married a Calabari lady and we are proud of her. Go and stop your mother from that nonsense. I beg. Your mother, get locked, say, no, be me. Go and get your wife back, Biko. Except you say you are not a man. Just as I said, you are a coward. Chibo Adike is back. Chibo, thank you very much for your message. Oh, my goodness. Oh, my goodness. So many messages. Hello, good to have you on the show.
5: Hello.
4: Hi.
5: My name is
4: Welcome.
5: What I could say about this is that obviously the man is a coward. I see no reason why his mother could be at home and soul. Thank his father and marry his wife. I said, thank you very much.
4: Okay. For a second there, I was struggling. But thank you. Thank you very much for your contribution. Appreciate that one. Let's keep it going with the messages now. Nope. With a call. Hello.
5: Hello. Hello.
4: I can hear you. Good afternoon. Is that Daddy Harry? Hello. Oh, please call me back. Good afternoon, Soba. This man is asking whether he's a coward or not. He is a big coward and mama's boy as well. How will your mother leave her husband and be coming to your house to cause trouble for you and your wife? And you kept quiet. When I heard you are tired of these women, I thought you had two wives. Exactly why we tailored the story like that. Because at first, you'd be thinking it's two wives. He says, I later heard that one is your mother. How will you allow your mother to dictate what happens in your house? You said that you have tried to settle them, but to no avail. How will you be at peace? Have you erased the erroneous belief of your mother that ladies from your wife's place are possessed? Your mother should not be coming to your place until that erroneous belief is erased from her mind. Otherwise, she will never have peace with your wife. Relocate to another city if you are in Port Harcourt to cut off your mother's constant visits to your house. If you want peace in your home, it is then your mother will see the need to rethink and toe the path of togetherness. My name is Peter. Peter, this is such a beautiful message. Thank you so much for that one. Away from Peter, Harosit is here. He says, good afternoon, Soba. My name is Harosit. From the story, the man asked if he's a coward. My answer is a fat yes. Yeah, I said they should move this thing. No? The man said he wants to know. My brother, now that you know. Oh, Lord. Moving on, he says, I've seen this type of mother-in-law. His mother is actually the one possessed with marine spirit that is bent on scattering marriages. She abandoned her husband and now happy to scatter another woman's marriage. Wow. Thank you. I'm Harosit. Harosit, thank you so much. Appreciate your contribution. Away from that, this one here says, good. Okay, I'll take this call. Oops, I missed it. Good afternoon, Soba. My take on today's SOS goes thus. Yes, your mom brought you into the world, but your wife is supposed to be your better half. So how do you choose your mom over her? Since they don't get along, then let your mom stay with her husband. How will she abandon her husband's house to stay in your house, knowing she doesn't get along with your wife? What has your dad said about being abandoned?
0: Papa don't tire. Papa is tired. He does not have strength again.
4: He married Aguanye, strong woman. Moving on. He says, don't divorce your wife because of this. Please let your family members broker peace and let your mom stay with her husband and be praying for you from there if she believes your wife is truly possessed by marine spirits. After all, there's nothing prayer cannot do. Exactly. And there's no barrier in the spirit, so you can pray from anywhere in the world. Exactly. Do not be too harshly do not be too hasty to send your wife away because of this. Best wishes, I am Elashus. Elashus, thank you very much for your message. Appreciate. Peter is here, another Peter. Amen, Peter. Amen, Peter here says, good afternoon, Suba. Please tell that man that he has no right to send his wife away because his mother has a home with her father, with his father. So let her... Oh, you keep using her. Let his mother go to her husband and stop putting eyes in her daughter-in-law's marriage and home. His mother is heart. Oh Lord. She belongs to her husband's house. Okay. Amen. Peter, thank you very much for your message. Appreciate that one. Hello. Hello. Hello. Good afternoon. Okay then, call me back. Moving on. This one here says, good afternoon, Soba, and compliments. Why does the man's mother always leave her husband's house and her home to her son's place? The son should realize that the cause of bickering and fighting in his home is caused by his mother. So he should ask her to give his wife space in her house. If he sends his mother packing, does he want his mother to become his wife? Okay, I think if he sends his wife packing, does he want his mother to become his wife or what? Another question is, who told his mother that women from the riverine area are possessed with marine spirit? The man should be a man. He should be man enough to ask his mother to go back to his father and her husband's house, period, and allow his wife peace in her husband's house. My name is Charles. Charles, thank you so much for your contribution. Appreciate it. Hello, good to have you on the show. Hello? Speak to me. Speak to me. Come on. Okay, this one. Okay, hello. Good to have you on the show.
6: Hello.
4: Hi.
6: Good afternoon, Soba.
4: A very good afternoon to you, Dede Henry.
6: Yeah, my name is Temple.
4: Ah, you sound like him. Hi, Temple. Welcome. Go ahead.
6: I'm fine. I'm calling from Port Harcourt.
4: Welcome, Temple.
6: Okay, I just want to say something. If the wife, if it is a mom that is in that relationship away.
4: Okay.
6: You understand? Is it in a situation like this, the guy needs to use diplomacy, not to chase your mom away. Because what in me, I believe, without my mom, I won't see that woman.
4: Mm.
6: You understand?
4: Mm.
6: So if we are treating mothers, we need to be very careful how we treat mothers.
4: Mm.
6: Like me, I love my mom so much. No, there's nothing on this earth a man or a woman will tell me about my mom that I will agree with you.
4: Mm.
6: It's a case that you need to use your diplomacy and that, though, not by chasing your mom away. If tomorrow, God forbid, when the ships are down with the woman, with the man, that is the question. So anything concerning your mom, you know, you need to treat it in a way that, because if it happens, it's your mom that will be with it. The woman in question will go. So everybody saying, chase your mother away, chase your mother away. No matter anything, don't have malice with your, mostly your mom.
4: Mm.
6: Because when something happens, it's your mom that will rescue you. Thank you.
4: All right. Thank you so much for your contribution. Appreciate that one. This one here says, good afternoon, Soba. I'm Mr. Akpekis B, and I'm texting from Woba. The man is a coward because he fails to stand up for his father by encouraging his mother's behavior. He is a home guard. Okay. Hello. Good to have you on the show. Hello.
7: Hey, so good afternoon. This is Daraj.
4: Daraj, welcome.
7: Yeah. Okay, so I've been listening all to two things stand out for me. The first question I want to ask is, where is your father in all of this? This is again with everybody saying, chase your mother out. Because you really can't chase your mother out. It's a husband that can support her.
4: Hello? Daraj, hello? Oh, dear. Okay, moving on. Okay, please call back.

0: Okay. Moving on, this one here says, good afternoon, Super. This one is a coward, no long story here. He should chase his mother and stay with his wife, or better still, marry his mother since she's top priority to him. My name is Good News. Good News, thank you very much for your message. Away from Good News, this one here says, yeah, so 100% a coward. May I never marry a man who chooses his mom over me. Maybe he didn't pay the woman's bride price, or probably she's not giving birth yet. That's why the mother hates her. He's an MU man. My name is Vital. Vital, thank you very much for your message. If you want to advertise, you could come do that with us. Thank you very much. Away from that one, this one here. This one here says, good afternoon, Mab. You said your mom constantly abandons her husband and stays at yours. Are you out of your senses? Her imagination concerning your wife being from the Marine Kingdom is totally wrong. Her reason is based on imagination, and there's no practical evidence to prove that your wife is from the Marine Kingdom. Mr. Man, let your wife be with you and let your mother be with her husband. Why is she trying to break away what God has joined together? My name is Saint Malo. Saint Malo, thank you very much for your contribution. Appreciate that one. Moving on, this one here says, good afternoon, Suba. You don't need to accept such a request on this, on... Ugh, Lord, help me. What are you writing? Me, I should answer the question for him. What is my business with answering the questions? State your opinion and keep it moving. Tony from Woji, thank you. Abi Tony Woji, which one is it? Oh, Tony Woji. Thank you very much for your contribution. Appreciate that one. Nope. When you send me a story, it will be aired. It's not my business. Although I actually asked him, she let me remove this part. He said, no, I should leave it there, madam. I said, okay, no, wala. I'm sure that you'll be feeling bad now. Because you people say, tough love. Be kind. And I start off the show every time by saying, be kind. Especially when we get stories like this. Be kind. Good afternoon, Soba. I think you should get married to your mom. Mommy's boy, not man enough. I says, yeah, be coward. This is Tony. Tony Onyeka, thank you very much for your contribution. Appreciate that one. I feel like next time when I give a suggestion, you people, you will take it. Oh, my person, Dr. Oge, good to have you on the show. She says, good afternoon, Super. You truly don't love your wife. How will your mom abandon her husband to come disturb your marriage? Send her to her husband immediately. Stop being a coward. Are you married to your mother? She's the problem here, and she should... and should give way while you broker peace between them. Maybe your wife should go take over your mother's home and be with your father. Again, do you agree your wife is possessed? Did your parents not accompany you during the marriage rite? Exactly. It's your mom. It is your mom. Your mom has someone else. Is it that your mom has someone else for you? So she's bent on destroying your marriage. Stand up for your wife and don't be foolish. Best of luck. I am Dr. Oge. Dr. Oge, thank you very much for your contribution. Appreciate that one. Away from Dr. Oge. Hello. Oh, missed that one. Moving on. This one here says, good afternoon. The problem here is that during courtship, people don't take care of all of these strange things. Parents of both parties should be treated equally. The question here is, where was his mom when the relationship started? Now that they are joined together, let her return to her own home and let the couple be. This is Prisca, and I'm texting from Port Harcourt. Prisca, good afternoon to you too. Appreciate your message. Away from Prisca, this one here says, maybe a bit of proofreading would be nice before you send your messages. Some of you, eh? Oh, Lord help me. The man... that man, father, go just dey happy wherever he is because he number problem is a military. I don't know. What is Jerry? Help me read small now before you send it. Sometimes your thoughts are beautiful, but then when you are penning it down with autocorrect as well, it just doesn't come out the way you thought about it. So when you're done, you know, typing the message, please just take a moment and read it before you send. Thank you very much. It says, peace of mind won't finish that man, father. Okay, Jerry, thank you very much for your message. 2 minutes, 30 seconds. Hello.
1: Yeah, the lad is back.
0: Oh, welcome. Go ahead.
1: Okay, so quickly, so that I don't take all the time. I was saying earlier, the question is, where is the father in all of this discussion? The father is the one who's supposed to call his wife. They come back.
0: What so if she doesn't listen?
1: The father cannot do that.
0: Aha.
1: It tells you there has been a problem. It means this woman has defeated her husband. Papa.
0: Oh dear.
1: So she's on to the next man. So it's becoming a family culture.
0: Oh dear.
1: And you can see that the boy, you know the way Jesus said, as my father is, so am I. Boy is a picture of his father. A family of male cowards.
0: Oh,
1: who cannot stand for their own, who cannot lead their family, and who cannot call the women in their lives to own. Otherwise, if your mama not listen to you, your wife too not going to listen to you.
0: Right.
1: You understand? So it's not so much a problem of the women. It's a problem of the men in the family. And I can assure you, if you have siblings who are also married, mama is also involved in their matter.
0: Aha.
1: Good night and God bless you.
0: Thank you so much, Diraj. I like the angle. I like that angle, really. It's not even about the women. I didn't think about that one. Yeah, you didn't think about it as well. You didn't even go there. That's a good one. Moving on, this one here says, I gotta go. Good afternoon, Soba. Please tell the man in question that he's nothing but a coward and he's not man enough. Please. Thank you. My name is Frank. Frank, thank you so much. The request show was earlier. You didn't send the message. Why now? Joy Osinachi here says, Soba, please help me ask that man what he is waiting for since to send his wife away. Hey, you. He says, hey, you boy, send her away and wed your mother fast so you can enter Guinness Book of Record as the first man to marry his mother. You will be shocked he's not the first. Boy, make sure you do traditional court and white wedding. May God deliver us from these boys called husbands. My name is Joy Osinachi. Joy, thank you very much for your contribution. Appreciate that one. Away from Joy Osinachi, this one here says, good afternoon, Soba. Ho, ho, ho. There's no time. I says, hi, Soba. Simple answer, yes, he's a coward. The man is a coward and still a mommy's boy. That was why the lady on that hookup show looking for marriage said she didn't want any man that will come and be saying, my mommy say, my daddy say. I don't even know what you're talking about. I believe the mother didn't like the wife even before marriage, but maybe because of love, he went ahead to marry her. Now he cannot protect her. Now he wants to hold onto his mother and leave his wife. That means he wants to marry his mother. Now, wow, my name is Toyo. Toyo, thank you very much for your message. I'd like to apologize to everyone who I won't be able to take your messages. There are so many of them today. Apologies. There are so, so many. Oh, this one here says, good afternoon, Soba. How buddy? Hope cool. Yes. Bros, your cowardliness na high grade. Your mother should be with her husband, minding her home. If your mother thinks that about Rivers people, she should have stopped the marriage in time. And your father and family members and elders should be called into this matter. UMG, thank you very much for your message. Regina is here. She says, good afternoon, Soba. Trust you're doing well. Yes, I am. To answer his question, yes, the man is a coward. Next, he didn't tell us if his mother's husband is his father? Hey, good question. My goodness. Woo. Woo, different angles, different angles. That's a good question. I suppose he is not. That's why he can't stand. Oh, that's why he can't send her to her husband. Maybe absence of children after 6 years is the reason for his actions. He's just hiding under false pretense. The mother is biased and won't stop interfering in his matter. Then he should get ready to use his mother's eyes to search for the next wife or wives. If no be so, this man go add divorces, add to divorce statistics tire. My name is Regina. Regina, thank you so much for your message. My goodness. My goodness. Okay. Away from Regina, this one here says, so many. Why me? Chidi Woji here says, hi, Suba. The marriage is not working out. There is no mutual understanding between mother-in-law and wife. Please, guys, do your due diligence before getting involved in marriage. Bros, you are not a coward. The marriage isn't working. That's just it. It's not that you're a coward. Okay. My name is Chidi Woji. Chidi Woji, thank you very much. Oh, so that means... Oh, great. Okay. Thank you very much, Chidi Woji. Appreciate your message. Moses here says, this man is a clown. This clown is asking for his wife and mother to do collabo. Is the mother trying to feature her in a music video? So, okay, this square. He's a coward, Pro Max. My name is Moses. Moses, thank you so much for your message. To everyone who was a part of the show today, thank you so, so much. I appreciate you. Hi, Soba, trust you're doing great. I just want to say hi. Thank you so much. Okay, I gotta go. Vital Pure, whatever. I read your message earlier. Where were you when I read your message? And I did say, if you want to advertise, come advertise with us. I cannot read your business name. That's what I said. To everyone who was a part of the show today, thank you so, so much. God bless you real good. And thank you for doing this with me. Tomorrow, we go again, 11 o'clock to 4 p.m. My name is Soba. And from the bottom of my heart, I love you. I'll see you tomorrow.

0: In the news, the federal government has set a new 24-month timeline for the completion of the reconstruction of Lagos-Carter Bridge, down from the initially slated 36-month. Minister of Works Dave Umahi disclosed this on Monday during an inspection of the ongoing reconstruction of the Carter and Edo bridges in Lagos. In the meantime, the National Publicity Secretary of the All Progressive Congress, Felix Morka, has claimed that President Bola Tinubu has outperformed any democratically elected president in Nigeria during their first term in office. Morka made the claim in a recent interview, saying Tinubu inherited an economy that was completely in a mess. Moving on, Rivers State Governor Sir Siminalayi Fubara has cautioned against shoddy employment processes at the local government levels. Governor Fubara, while speaking at the commissioning of a network of 10 internal roads covering 8.6 kilometers in Omodame, Ikwiri local government area, said every employment should be done through the right channel and should follow due process. Still in Rivers State, the Nigerian Navy on Tuesday commissioned a renovated primary school in Okpokuma, local government area of Bayelsa State, as part of its efforts to strengthen civil-military cooperation and support community development. The project, executed under the Chief of Naval Staff Special Intervention Quick Impact Project Scheme, was undertaken by Rear Admiral Ibrahim Dikpele, an indigene of the community. And on the foreign scene, President Donald Trump has threatened to hike U.S. tariffs on automobiles originating in Canada as the trade war between the two neighbors continues to heat up. Trump said on Monday that he will increase tariffs on Canadian cars and trucks, as well as auto parts, from 25% to 50% as of January 1st. And in sports, Tottenham Hotspur signed the Brazilian winger Savinho from Manchester City on Tuesday for a reported initial fee of £75 million. That is $102 million to take their overall outlay in the transfer market beyond £300 million this window. And to business, Nigeria's external reserves has risen by $7.09 billion since the start of the new year, reaching $52.66 billion as of August 19th, 2026. Latest data from the Central Bank of Nigeria, CBN, disclosed that the latest figure represents a 15.6% increase from the $42.57 billion recorded on January 2nd. And that's the headline news on Classic 91.1 FM. I am Jimmy Mfoniso. Good evening.
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It is the 25th day in the month of August in the year 2026, and it is also a day to celebrate with our Muslim brothers and sisters on the Eid al-Maulud. All right, so congratulations to you all, and I'm hoping you are having a wonderful celebration. And also to every other person who is enjoying the fact that the Muslims have a celebration today and you are off work because the government says, you know, we'll stay at home, right? Congratulations to you as well. I'm jealous in a good way anyways. I like the fact that, you know, you have one day in the week to be able to not go to work, just rest and do whatever it is that you like. Congratulations to you too. I hope you're enjoying the public holiday. It is 37 minutes past the hour of 4 o'clock on this beautiful Tuesday evening. How are you? How are you doing? I want to presume that you're doing good, right? You're doing especially for people who did not have to go to work. I mean, if I were in your shoes, I'll be doing fantastically well. Like, even if I had to sit at home all day, it would be a beautiful day for me. So I hope you're doing good. I hope you are, you know, even if you're not doing good for whatever reason, okay, a bad day, like I always tell you, does not equate to a bad life. So breathe, stretch, and let it go. Tomorrow is another day. You just might feel better. All right, so keep your head up. Like, your nose is bleeding. I am Ebony, by the way, and Jere is somewhere in the building. Both of us are going to be taking you home in grand style with great music, great conversation, information, entertainment, news, everything that you seek for sports as well. Everything you seek for on radio, we have got you covered right here on Classic FM 91.1. So stay here and only here. You won't regret it. All right, so back to some more classic tunes. That's the only thing we do here, strictly classic tunes. Taking you all the way to the year 2002, Vanessa Carlton with 1,000 Miles is the next song in queue. I am Ebony. Good evening.

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0: album is dedicated to all the teachers that told me I never amount to nothing. 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
1: Yeah.
0: To all my peoples in the struggle, you know what I'm saying? It's all good, baby.
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Today, Tuesday, August 25th, 2026. The headlines. Ed El Mulad, Tinubu urges Muslims to imbibe of Prophet Muhammad's virtues. Deputy Governor felicitates with Muslims on Prophet Muhammad's birth. And on the foreign scene, the new Colombian president announces anti-migrant crackdown. And in sport, the transfer window, Xabi Alonso reveals Chelsea player that might leave this week. Details of these and more in a moment.

0: Good evening once again. And now the news in full. President Bola Tinubu today congratulated Muslims on this year's Eid al-Milad celebration, charging them to imbibe the good teachings of Prophet Muhammad SAW. Special Advisor to the President on Information and Strategy, Bayo Onanugar, revealed this in a statement. The President said that beyond celebrating the birthday of the Holy Prophet, the faithful should use the occasion for the introspection, prayer, and learning from the Prophet's exceptional virtues, urging religious leaders to use the period to pray for the country and to admonish their followers to translate the lessons from Prophet Muhammad's life into their commitment to the country. Tinubu also urged those celebrating the Milad festival to extend a hand of fellowship to the needy and vulnerable, and also pray against insecurity and other afflictions bedeviling some parts of the country. Away from that, candidate of the African Democratic Congress, ADC, Atiku Abubakar, has made his participation in the presidential debate ahead of the 2027 general elections conditional on the attendance of President Bola Tinubu and the ruling All Progressive Congress, APC. Atiku's position was contained in a statement by his spokesperson, Kenneth Okonkwo, today. According to Okonkwo, presidential debates should provide an opportunity for both the ruling party and opposition parties to present their policies and programs to Nigerians. He criticized the practice of organizing debates involving only opposition candidates, describing it as untenable, and accusing the APC-led administration of using such platforms to create divisions among opposition parties while avoiding scrutiny. And now to River State. River State Deputy Governor Professor Ngozi Maudu has felicitated with Muslim faithful across the state as they commemorate the birth of Prophet Muhammad. In her goodwill message from Government House, Port Harcourt, Professor Odu urged Muslims to use the occasion to meditate on the teachings and exemplary qualities of the Holy Prophet, particularly his emphasis on peace, love, compassion, tolerance, and peaceful coexistence. The Deputy Governor, who said the governor saw similar life of Barra-led administration remains committed to the welfare of all residents, urged Muslims to extend the spirit of love, kindness, and generosity associated with the celebration to less privileged and vulnerable members of the society. She wished the Muslim faithful a peaceful and joyous celebration while praying for continued peace, unity, and progress in River State. Meanwhile, the government of River State says the scheduled commissioning of the new Air Force Base runway project, earlier scheduled to hold today, August 25, 2026, has been postponed. A statement by the Secretary to the State Government, Dagogo Wokoma, said the commissioning will now hold on Thursday, August 27, 2026, by 3 p.m. at the same venue. The statement regrets any inconveniences the postponement may have caused and appreciates the continued support and cooperation of stakeholders and the general public. In the meantime, Governor Osaseman Lai Fubara of River State disclosed that he detected fake workers in the state who were using their six-month bank statement as evidence. Fubara, who warned that everything in the state must not be tied to politics, and his predecessor, Nyesomwike, said some workers' bank statements, as investigated by his administration, showed that only real workers were receiving salaries. The governor disclosed the discovery at the inauguration of the Omodame Road in Ikwerre local government area, revealing that a commission was constituted and directed to conduct a verification of workers. Meanwhile, River State Governor Siminalayi Fubara has cautioned against shoddy employment processes at the local government levels. Governor Fubara, while speaking at the commissioning of a network of 10 internal roads covering 8.6 kilometers in Omodeme, Ikwere local government area, said every employment should be done through the right channel and should follow due process.
1: I'm not against you being employed, but the issue is that if you have to be employed, you have to be employed in the proper channel. That is the issue. So I want to say that you don't need to thank me for what I've done. I did the right thing. And employment will be done so that proper people, genuine people, will be employed to fill those vacancies. I can assure you that. So anybody who is writing anything, saying it's something that has to do politically, please, desist from it.
0: Speaking on the reoccurring issues of ghost workers in Emoha and Ikwere local government areas, the governor advised on the easiest way to track ghost workers is to not duly employed by the council.
1: That will convince me. And one of the conditions I gave to them is, I was a treasury staff, and I know how to dictate fake workers. Fake workers is not, you call them today, come for verification. No. Take it 6 months back. Let them bring their salary, they call it a bank statement. Show evidence that you've been collecting salary for the past 6 months. Those are part of the things that we need to use to confirm the genuine workers.
0: The governor also called on elders and leaders of the state to join hands with his administration in sustaining peace and unity in River State. The governor, who said River State is now working as one, urged the political, traditional, and community leaders to sustain the prevailing atmosphere of peace and work collectively in the interest of the state. Still in River State, more youth stakeholders in Ogoni have continued to agitate for inclusion in the Ogoni Dala Committee ahead of all resumption in Ogoni land. Speaking at a press briefing in youth, a youth leader, Emmanuel Bie, lamented the exclusion of classified youth leaders in dialogue process. He warned that if the exclusion continues, the youth will be left with no option than to seek legal actions to address the matter.
2: We say that Ogoni youth must be fully involved in this dialogue process. Hence, we will use every legal means to resist oil resumption. 30 years has passed and we are not dead. I don't think if the oil doesn't flow now, that we will die. So please, we beg everybody involved to involve Ogoni youth, and we will use every legal means. I repeat, we will use every legal means to resist resumption. I saw the post. Thank you.
0: President of the National Youth Council of Ogoni People, Raymond Nwibani, on his part, appealed to the federal government to sufficiently engage with both MSOP and Kagote in the negotiation arrangement, as according to him, both groups represent the interest of the Ogoni people.
3: Let me say this for clarity purpose. MSOP and Kagote have been neglected in the process of negotiation, and we will not take that for granted. What we are saying is that for the people of Ogoni to be directly engaged, Kagote and MSOP must be given his direct place on the table of negotiation. I bet you, if you go to Bangui, NEPL have started operation in Bangui, and they said they've not started operation, and Ogoni people are not involved in what has happened. Our women have been raped, our people are dying on daily basis. Nobody is talking about it. What they are threatening is to come and extract our oil. Allow the classified youth of Ogoni to be engaged. Give the needed attention to MSOP. Engineer Oluwadawai Ogosu, as the MSOP president, has the capacity to engage Ogoni people. Chief Lesi Mawo, the Kagote president, has the capacity to bring Ogoni people to the table. And so what we are saying, devoid of whoever that is involved, is that the platform for which Ogoni people are known should be given attention.
0: Moving on, the FCT minister, Nyesom Wike, has boasted that he does not need a role in the All Progressive Congress Campaign Council before working for President Bola Tinubu's second term bid. Nweke, a member of the People's Democratic Party, PDP, said membership of the campaign council does not guarantee electoral victory. The ruling party had earlier unveiled the presidential campaign council, naming Abdulaziz Yari as director general and Hope Uzodinma, governor of Imo State, as secretary. According to media sources, Nweke said political relevance in presidential elections hinges on a politician's ability to win their state, local government, and wards. He dismissed the notion that not being a member of the APC campaign council would prevent key political actors from helping secure electoral victories for the president. The minister said the Rainbow Coalition, which he established in River State for Tinubu's second term bid, is already implementing its plan to secure the president's re-election. According to Nweke, he cannot be in the presidential campaign council because he is not a member of the APC. He, however, noted that both River State and the FCT are under him to deliver.

0: Foreign News.
1: And now on the foreign scene, Colombia's right-wing president, Abelardo de la Estrella, has ordered an immigration crackdown, directing authorities to detain undocumented foreigners convicted of crimes for deportation. The hard-lined lawyer took office on August 7th after campaigning on tackling crime and drug trafficking. Immigration was not a central campaign issue, but during a security meeting on Sunday, he said deportation proceedings would begin this week by presidential order, no matter where they come from.
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1: And in the world of sports, Chelsea manager Xabi Alonso has hinted that Enzo Fernandez could leave the club this week amid strong interest from Manchester City. The Argentina midfielder has been linked with City throughout the summer and was booed by Chelsea fans after coming on as a substitute in Monday's 3-2 win at Fulham. Manchester City is expected to make a fresh move for the midfielder this week, with only a few days remaining before the transfer window closes.
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1: And now to the world of business. Energy experts and economists have backed the proposal by former Vice President Atiku Abubakar for a review of the federal government's petrol subsidy policy, urging President Bola Tinubu to introduce targeted measures to cushion the hardship caused by removal of the subsidy. The experts, who spoke separately on the development, however, warned against a blanket return to the old subsidy regime, stressing the need for transparency, accountability, and proper implementation of any intervention. They argued while the removal of the subsidy was necessary, the federal government had not adequately managed its consequences, particularly the rising cost of petrol, transportation, food, and essential goods. And that has been the world news on Classic 91.1 FM. But before I go, here are the headlines that made the stories. Ed El Malad, Tinubu urges Muslims to imbibe Prophet Muhammad's virtues. You also heard that Deputy Governor felicitates with Muslims on Prophet Muhammad's birth. And on the foreign scene, we also told you that new Colombian president announces anti-migrant crackdown. And in sports, the transfer window involving Xabi Alonso has revealed that Chelsea player might leave this week. Kindly send your eyewitness reports to our news desk via WhatsApp on 0906-552-8838. The news was edited by Happiness India. I am Jimmy Nfoniso. Good evening.
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0: It's non-stop. Recent data has shown a spike in the number of one-chance robberies and pickpocketing inside commercial taxis and buses around our city. 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Your vigilance helps keep our city safe. This message is brought to you by Classic FM.
3: 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Keynote speakers, Professor Joash Amupitan, San, INEC Chairman, Nigeria. 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

0: Rivers, are you ready? 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The Rivers Dialogue. 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

That's right. And the Drive Time Show is right here on Classic FM 91.1, the only station that plays every song you know. You best believe that, for there is absolutely no contest, and I am Ebony. It's exactly 10 minutes past the hour of 6 o'clock, and it is also time for me to take you way back on this day, the 25th day of August, in different years in the world of music. Okay, so I'm going to start off with 1958 on this day in music history. Staten Island, New York, doo-wop groups The Elegants went to number one on the U.S. singles chart with reworked version of the Mozart lullaby Twinkle Twinkle Little Star. It was retitled Little Star. I'm moving on to the year 1962, where Little Eva went on to number one on the U.S. singles chart with The Locomotion. Now, songwriters Carole King and Jerry Goffin had offered the tune to Dee Dee Sharp, but she turned it down. Now, as a result, King and Goffin asked their babysitter Eva Boy to record it, and she took it to number one. Interesting. What an interesting history on that song. Anyways, moving on to 1966, where the Supremes released their Supremes A Go Go. There, it was their ninth studio album in October of that year, and it went on to reach number one on the Billboard 200, the first time ever an all-women group held the top spot in the album charts. Now, moving on to 1967, where Bobby Gentry started a four-week run at number one on the U.S. singles chart with Ode to Billy Joe. Now, Gentry is known for being one of the first female country artists to compose and produce her own material. The song was number one hit in the United States and also became a big international seller. The song is also a first-person narrative that reveals a family at dinner time on the day that Billy Joe M. McAllister jumped off the Tally Hatchie Bridge. Moving on to 1970, 25th of August, Elton John performed in the USA for the first time. His gig at the Troubadour Club in Los Angeles launched a 17-day tour and the first big impact Elton John would make in the States. Now, moving on to 1973, at the Las Vegas Hilton, Bobby Darin performed his final concert, and sadly, he died that same year following an open heart surgery, and he was just at a very, very tender age of 37 years old. That one's sad. Moving on to 1975, where Bruce Springsteen released his third studio album and his big breakthrough. He called that one Born to Run. 1976, Boston, released their self-titled debut album. It was

0: which, despite being mostly recorded in Tom's Scorch basement studio, it became one of the best-selling debuts of all time. That album features More Than a Feeling, Long Time, and Peace of Mind. Interesting. Now moving on to the year 1979, where The Knack started a five-week run at number one on the U.S. singles chart with My Sharona. It was a group-only chart topper. 1981, The Replacement released their first studio album. It was called Sorry Ma. And 1986, Paul Simon released his epic Graceland album. That's the album that had You Can Call Me Al. All right, what else do we have today? The Jets performed at the Minnesota State Fair Grandstand on this day in 1986. The Cars released their sixth studio album, Door to Door, 1987. Still in 1987, Aerosmith released their ninth studio album. It was called Permanent Vacation. Metallica released their fourth studio album in 1988. It was called And Justice for All. And moving on to 1992, where Eric Clapton released Unplugged, and it features Tears in Heaven. I like that song, by the way. And in 1992, still, Lucinda Williams released her fourth studio album. She called that one Sweet Old World. So speaking about releasing albums, The Wallflowers released their album in 1992. Bobby Brown released his third studio album in 1992 as well, and it features Humping Around and Something in Common. Like that one. And moving on to 1995, where 43-year-old bassist and singer Doug Stegman died by suicide. The New York bassist artist worked with many artists during his career, including Billy Joel, Holton Oates, and also the Carpenters. 1998, Fuji member Lauryn Hill released her debut studio album, The Miseducation of Lauryn Hill. Great album, if you ask me. The album debuted at number one on the Billboard 200, and at the time in 1998, it sold 422,624 copies in just the first week, which broke a record for the first week sales by a female artist. All right, so moving on to 1998, where Elliot Smith released his fourth studio album. He called that one EXO. And there's a lot of albums. There's a lot of albums here. 2009, I will never forget this one, where Chris Brown was sentenced to 5 years probation and 6 months hard labor for assaulting Rihanna the night on the Grammy Awards. That man assaulted that woman. He beat her up like she was a criminal. Even if there were a lot of, you know, they said it was cheating, it was this, but I don't think anybody deserves to be bit the way Chris Brown bit Rihanna on this day in 2009. That was crazy. 2013, Miley Cyrus released Wrecking Ball, which became Miley Cyrus' first number one song on the chart after the release of her controversial music video. Sheryl Cole performed at the Minnesota State Fair on this day in 2013. And there's so much, but I'm not going to take all of them because of time. All right, because by 6:30, the sports crew would have to be here. Daniel Silva released his debut album in 2007 as well. And Mabel Joan, who was the first female artist to sign to Berry Gordy, died at age of 91. Now let's move on to birthdays. Who was born today but dead and alive? We have Jody Messina. We have cultural critic Hanif Abdurraguik, who wrote the book Go Ahead in the Rain. And we also have Spider One of Power Man 5000. He turns 58. We have Stuart Murdoch, who is the frontman of Belle and Sebastian, who turns 58. We have Jeff Tweedy, he's a musician, singer, songwriter, and also a record producer, who turns 59. We have Norman Rogers, known professionally as Terminator X of the Public Enemy. He turns 60. We also have Derek Sherinian, who is the keyboardist for Alice Cooper, turns 60. We have Maya Zapata. We have Shock G of the Digital Underground. We have Vivian Campbell of Depp Leopard. We have Billy Ray Cyrus. We have director Tim Burton. We also have John McGough. We also have Rob Halford of the Judas Priest. We have Gene Simmons of Kiss, who turns 77. And also we have Willie DeVille, who is the frontman of Mick DeVille. It's not related to Bill DeVille anyways. All right, and we also have you. We also have you. If today's your birthday, congratulations. It's such a big deal. It is such a big deal. If you don't say that, well, you better start saying it. It's 365 days added to your life, okay? And you are here regardless of how you feel, what is going on in your life, okay? You have the gift of life, which is really, really a big deal. Such a big deal. So congratulations to you. Wishing you many more years on earth. And while you have those years, I want more life. Live, all right? Live your life to the fullest now that you still have it. Okay, so back to some more great music right here on the Drive Time Show on Classic FM 91.1. For we are the only station that plays every song, you know. Up next is Something in Common by Bobby Brown. I am Ebony. Good evening.
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Welcome to Sport Extra on Classic FM 91.1, the station playing every song you know. It is the 25th day of the month of August. And of course, as you can sense, the ever busy and ever exciting world of sports, a lot has been happening. Yesterday, match week one for the 2026-27 English Premier League came to a close when Chelsea beat Fulham, as you can sense, the London Derby yesterday. It was a five-goal thriller, but it was Chelsea who came tops in that particular one and making sure that they are starting life on the Xabi Alonso with all 3 points, plus a little bit of extra, as you can sense, other sports on the show this evening. I am Testimony Agassin. Thank you for joining us on Sports Extra, and please do stay tuned. I'll be right back.

where Toby Lobaramuson, Koinsol Ajayi, and Nathaniel Ezekiel will lead a strong Nigerian contingent at the inaugural World Athletics Ultimate Championship scheduled for September the 11th to the 13th at the National Athletics Center in Budapest, Hungary. Now, the three-day championship will bring together Olympic champions, world champions, Diamond League winners, and leading performers at the 2026 season in a new global competition designed to crown the ultimate champions in track and field. The Nigeria's currently qualified athletes are Amuson, Ezekiel, Samuel Gazi, Eli Onejovevo, and Ajayi, with other athletes still targeting qualification before the September 2nd deadline. Among them are Temitope Adesina. The Nigeria's relay pool includes Alaba Akintola, Udodi Umuzurike, Favour Ashi, and Miracle Ezechukwu, Rosemary Chukwuozie, and of course, Jennifer Obi Chukwuka. Now, the Nigerian athletes will face an exceptional field in Budapest, headlined by Olympic champion Mondo Duplantis, Noah Lies, Julian Alfred, Faith Kipyogen, and Yaroslava Muchinki, Sydney McLaughlin, Leveron, Rai Benjamin, and Maradidi Polido, alongside world champions Femke Bol, Letsi Tebogo Obliqueseville, Melissa Jefferson Woden, Nicholas Oli Slajas, and of course, the Taji Kambunji, as he can sign the World Athletics Championship scheduled to take place from September the 11th to the 13th at the National Athletics Center in Budapest, Hungary. But away from that, let's talk tennis this evening, where former Wimbledon champion Marketa Vondrousova has appealed to the Court of Arbitration for Sports against her four-year ban for refusing an anti-doping test. Now, we heard that the 27-year-old was handed the ban in June after the International Tennis Integrity Agency, the ITIA, charged her with denying a doping control officer entry to her home to conduct an out-of-competition test in December 2025. Her suspension is due to end on the 21st of June 2030, and CAS confirmed to BBC Sports that it had received the appeal, but said a hearing date had not yet been set. Meanwhile, still in the world of tennis, Stan Wawrinka says his US Open triumph will forever be one of the greatest moments of his life after missing out on a wildcard for a farewell appearance in New York. Now, the 41-year-old will retire at the end of the year and was given a wildcard for this year's Australian Open, French Open, and the Wimbledon. He reached the third round in Melbourne and lost a pair of entertaining first-round matches in Paris and Wimbledon, respectively. Now, the US Open has received some criticism for his decision not to award a wildcard to the 2016 champion Wawrinka, who did not enter qualifying despite being inside the cutoff. Now, despite not receiving a wildcard, Wawrinka thanked the US Open and the city of New York in a social media post. In a post, he said, "When I first arrived in New York from a small farming village in Switzerland, everything felt so big, the city, the noise, the energy, the crowds, the lights. I am forever grateful for the opportunity. And of course, winning the US Open will forever be a memory I'll cherish." Away from tennis, let's talk boxing. We have Matchroom boxing promoter Eddie Hearn expects an announcement on the long-awaited Anthony Joshua versus Tyson Fury fight, despite ongoing turmoil over where the bouts will be staged, describing the coming days as a crunch week in negotiations. Now, remember, both fighters have signed contracts to finally face off, though Joshua's deal specifically states that the bouts must take place in the United Kingdom. However, organizers, including Netflix and Saudi fight financier Turki Alashik, prefer an American staging to capitalize on primetime United States viewing, with Hearn accusing the Saudi organizers of attempting to breach Joshua's agreement by pushing to relocate the fights to New York's Madison Square Garden. Now, Hearn has sent contract revisions as part of the addendum that would allow for a stateside clash. And while he awaits feedback, the promoter admitted the next few days could prove vital as he still holds out for a fight in the United Kingdom.

All right, talking about the Nigeria Premier Football League, Super Eagles goalkeeper Amas Obasogie says he's returning to Bender Insurance with renewed hunger and determination as he targets more success with the 2023 President's Federation's Cup champions following two seasons away from the Nigeria Premier Football League. Now, Obasogie spent two seasons with the Benin Arsenal following their return to the MPFL in 2023, having joined the club in 2019. He moved to Ethiopian side Fasi Kenema for the 2024-25 season before switching to Tanzania's Singida Black Stars last season. He has now returned to the Benin Arsenal on a one-year deal ahead of the 2026-2027 campaign that kicks off this weekend. Now, looking at full results, full fixtures, I beg your pardon, for the new season. Shooting Star Sports Club will kick off the season with a home game against Inter Lagos on Friday, August the 28th by 4 p.m. All the matches to expect over the weekend. On Sunday, the games will continue. Niger Tornadoes will be up against Aimba by 4 p.m. Rivers United will host Plateau United at the Adokie Amiesi Marker Stadium. At the Nnamdi Azikiwe Stadium in Enugu, the champions, Enugu Rangers, will be in action against Katsina United. At the Mobolaji Johnson Arena in Onikan, Lagos, Ikorodu City will host Ranchers B. At the Samuel Gbemudia Stadium, Bendel Insurance will be up against Warri Wolves in the Bendel Derby. And of course, Abia Warriors will host Kun Khalifa Football Club. Barrow FC in Kano will face Nasarawa United, while Doma United will face Sporting Lagos, who just returned to the league after 1 year or 2 years as he consigns being in the NNL. And of course, in Ilorin, it is Kwara United up against Kano Pillars. Now, still talking about African football, Ethiopia has submitted an official bid to host the 2028 African Cup of Nations. The country's football federation, the EFF, says its government-backed proposal affirms the nation's full readiness to host Africa's biggest footballing event. Now, Ethiopia has staged AFCON three times in 1962, 1968 and 1976, but its footballing infrastructure lags well behind others on the continent. Now, the nation had just one stadium approved for the use by the Confederation of African Football last season, but is in the process of inaugurating a new international stadium and sports complex in their capital, Addis Ababa. Now, that venue is in the capital could provide one location for the tournament, but whether Ethiopia has enough compliant venues to host the 24-team AFCON across multiple locations remains a major question. Now, a number of existing regional facilities are understood not to meet FIFA or CAF standards in terms of infrastructure, facilities, and overall match day requirements.

Away from that, let's talk about football's governing body, FIFA, where a number of current and former footballers have united against under pressure of FIFA president Gianni Infantino, stating changes necessary at the head of the global governing body. Now, former Manchester United and France defender Mikel Silvestre, who sits on FIFA's Players' Voice panel, issued a statement on X on Monday in a post he entitled "Enough is Enough." Now, the statement has been shared on social media by the likes of England defender Lucy Bronze, France's 1998 World Cup winner Emmanuel Petit, and former England goalkeeper David James. Now, it follows Infantino's controversial plan to sell stakes in competitions, including the World Cup, to private investors, with a statement saying players share the exact same concerns as the millions of fans around the world. Now, criticizing how the governing body operates, it added, "We have watched the game we love drift away from its core values under FIFA's current leadership." And the statement continues and says, "For too long, we've seen the major decisions taken without players being consulted or considered, and without any regard for the fans who sustain the sport." Meanwhile, UEFA chief Alexander Seferin says he's not interested in replacing Gianni Infantino, but warned that the under-fire FIFA president must quit or face a leadership challenge. Now, UEFA, which oversees the European Football Governing Body, has strengthened a boycott of FIFA competitions, with several continental and national federations also withdrawing the support for Infantino. But Seferin ruled out himself out of the bid to make Infantino's place, the 58-year-old Slovenian, on Monday, telling the Rest is Politics podcast, says, "I am not interested because of two reasons."

0: of football right now, starting from Manchester United, where they've confirmed the signing of Cameroon midfielder Carlos Baleba from Brighton and Hove Albion in a fee in the region of £70 million. Now, the Old Trafford club have paid an initial £65 million plus a potential £5 million in add-ons for the 22-year-old, while Brighton have negotiated to sell the player and have included a sell-on clause. Now, United targeted Baleba after deciding to strengthen their midfield following the summer arrivals of Andre Santos from Chelsea and Yuri Tillemans from Aston Villa. Now, Baleba has signed a 5-year contract at Old Trafford with the option to extend for a further year. Now, Manchester United have signed Cameroon midfielder Carlos Baleba from Brighton in a £70 million deal. And of course, the man will be looking to ply his trade with the team, but he's currently injured and could return mid-September for the club. Now, still talking about signings, Spurs have signed Brazilian winger Savinho from Manchester City today for a reported initial fee of £75 million to take their overall outlay in the transfer market beyond the £300 million this window. Now, the 22-year-old failed to establish himself as a first-team regular during two seasons at City, but Spurs are hoping he can add pace and creativity to their attack after narrowly escaping relegation from the Premier League last season. Now, the final game for match week one, as you can see, the 2026-2027 Premier League season took place yesterday at Craven Cottage, and it was Chelsea travelling to face London rivals Fulham, a game which produced 5 goals, but Chelsea came out tops in that goal in that game. And in case you missed the action as to how Chelsea won that game, this was it.
1: And a man in form on here, 33 seconds into the season. And of course he finished it, because he can't miss. The player of the year puts Chelsea in front.
2: That's a good ball from Castagne.
1: King! Well, this one he has blasted through Robert Sanchez. It's up the middle again. The last one beaten out. This one in the back of the net. Big question mark. Fulham 1, Chelsea 1.
2: Lacroix hadn't played any pre-season till he started that Sociedad game, and he's up there now, and he's been found by Cole Palmer. Maxence Lacroix, nice chop, and the cutback! 2-1! Morgan Rogers on his Premier League Chelsea debut.
1: And the Blues lead again, early and late in the half. Can they hang on this time?
3: One of the best he's scored in Chelsea Blue Day, I think, already.
2: Flick for João Pedro. No flag yet. He's one-on-one with Berger, and Cole Palmer's coming on the outside. Cole Palmer! The confidence is flowing. Cuenca with an ambitious pass, and it's worked out after a bit of dodgy defending. Sanchez is there! And so is Gonzalo Garcia. And managing the lead continues to be an issue for the Blues. This ding-dong derby has another dong. It's 3-2.
0: Of course, there you have it. The 5-goal thriller yesterday at Craven Cottage. You've seen Chelsea coming out tops, beating Fulham by 3-2. And of course, under new manager Xabi Alonso, winning their first game in the Premier League this season. After the game, the manager had a lot to say about his team's performance. Xabi Alonso, take it away.
4: Get relaxed when you are just half a lead of one goal. It has been really, really intense games. We know what it takes to win away games, and but we have managed well to suffer, to compete, to do whatever it takes in certain moments, and that's why it feels great, these 3 points. No, for sure it helped. The early goal helped to get confidence. I think that we have had few chances to score the second one before their equalizer, but we were quite stable, we were quite comfortable even without the ball, and we were a threat. The three strikers, they were combining well, creating chances, and at the end to know that to win games away, you need to roll your sleeves and to fight and to defend your.
0: Of course, a very good win for Chelsea yesterday. They'll be looking to actually make it a memorable season under their new manager, Xabi Alonso. But let's look at what the papers are saying this evening before we see our Biden Sports Extra. Starting from Soccer News NL in the Netherlands, they say Manchester City have entered the race to sign Liverpool and Netherlands forward Cody Gakpo, who is 27, with Spurs also still working on the deal. Now, according to The Sun, we hear that Manchester United are confident of persuading Arsenal to sell England's Miles Lewis-Kelly, although the asking price of more than £50 million remains a sticking point in the deal for the player, who can play left-back and midfield. Now, L'Equipe in French are reporting that Newcastle have submitted an offer worth €40 million, excluding bonuses, for Lille and Belgium forward Matias Fernandes Pado, who is 21. And the Eye are reporting that Chelsea have had three bids rejected this summer for AFC Bournemouth and England midfielder Alex Schwartz. Now, Sky, Deutschland and German are reporting that Hull City have submitted a €21 million offer for Union Berlin and Germany under 21's forward Elias Anser, with talks over a long-term contract at an advanced stage. And Caught Offside are reporting to us that AC Milan are considering a move late in the transfer window to sign Manchester United and Morocco defender Nusa Mazwari, who is 28. And Fichajes in Spanish are reporting that Monza will offer former Spurs and England midfielder Dele Alli, who is 30, a one-year contract. He has been without the club since leaving Como in September last year. And with that, we come to the end of Sports Extra this evening. Remember, Sports Extra returns tomorrow morning by 7:30. Benson Clements will be here to take you through the ever-busy and ever-exciting water sports. I am Testimony Age. I've been your humble host for the last 25 odd minutes. Saying, do have yourself a terrific Tuesday. Good evening.
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1: So in the early 2000s, when I just got out of secondary school, my friend and I, her name is, I'll call them, your name's Chiwendo. So we decided, our parents, it was time for us to go and write jam. So we went to a particular jam lesson somewhere in Ojo in Lagos State, Nigeria. Getting there, you know, we're supposed to go there to go and learn boko, go and learn how to, you know, move your education to the next level. Now, Chiwendo fell in love with the class Casanova. Very, I don't know, everybody said he was good looking, but, you know, I never really saw it. Maybe he, let me be honest, he was, but he never really used to tickle my fancy because as a young adult, I was kind of very weird when he came to expressing my emotions. I didn't just know how to, and I never really wanted to learn. And another thing that was weird for me was that puppy love just used to annoy me, because what do you mean you love this person? Like, what do you even know? You don't even know yourself. Your brain is still practically growing. What do you know? So Chiwendo fell in love, because it was, for her, it was love with this particular boy. His name is, or was, Nnamdi. I didn't like him for whatever reason. Not because at the time, I really didn't just like him. And she, you know, she always gushed about him when we're talking. I'm like, can we talk about something else? Why does everything have to be man, you know? It just used to annoy me every time she talked about him, how she was in love with him, how she was going to marry him. I'm like, you are barely 18. Like, how do you know you're going to marry somebody? Don't you think you should date other people? And she's like, no. She has told herself that the first person she dates is the first person she's going to marry. I'm like, how do you know that at 17 years old? You can't say if it's the person that you're going to get married to, you know? So she was just, I feel like she was just always building castles in the air. I'm like, in the sky. I'm like, what is going on here? What is your problem? Anyway, she goes on and on and on. I don't hear anything. She keeps talking about him every other time. And I'm like, you know what? She's my friend. I have to support her journey. I was like, okay, this is the person that you want to be with. All right, it's all good. But please, can you give me a breather sometimes? Okay, just give me a breather. And everybody thought I was weird not to, at that age, want to be excited about boys. So fast forward to just still in that jam lesson that we didn't even go through for up to 1 year. You know, they decided, very young children, I don't know what they were thinking. So they decided to take their relationship to the next level. And Chiwendo decided to give him her innocence. That's what they call it at the time, her innocence, you know. And, you know, obviously I promised heaven and earth. And when she told me about it, and I said, don't do it. It's not worth it. Like, don't do it. Like, where are you rushing to? Why are you in a hurry to do this? I mean, and I say you have the rest of your life. What if you meet someone hotter? So I always believed in better, you know. Like, what if you get to the university, you meet somebody else? What if we are only limited to this place, because this is the place we come to every other day. If you're not coming here, you're going to church, you know. Like, you don't really go anywhere. So why makes you feel that there are no, like, you know, better people out there? But she insisted that it is, if it's Nnamdi or nobody else, she's convinced that Nnamdi is her soulmate. And I said, one thing about me is that I would never, if my friends know me, I would never judge you for something you want to do. I would try, if I see that it's going to hurt you or it's not a good idea, I would do my best to try to, you know, talk about it and let you know, go about it. But if you decide, I'm just going to be there to support you, right? Regardless. But I will do what I have to do. But if you still say, no, don't tell me that, I'll just be there. So when it goes good or it goes bad, you know, whichever way, I'll say, I told you, did I not tell you? So fast forward, they go and, little children, they go and, you know, they go and take away, she gave away her innocence, all right? But does virginity really, define innocence? Well, now that we are older, we know better. Thereafter, after they had done that, she believed she was sacrificing. That's how a lot of, how we grew up, you believe that you are giving the most important part of yourself, that automatically the man in question owes you loyalty and love. We were lied to. Okay, he don't owe you nothing. You were the one who decided. So after that, he starts to move funny. This same boy, I knew there was a reason why I didn't like him. This same boy starts to move flirtingly, or better say, he was flirting with another girl in our class, in the same class. You know, Chendu would be mad. She would go to him and she would complain. She would start to cry and he would be like, "What is wrong with you? You always..." I think he was the first person I heard that word from, nagging. And that's why till tomorrow, I hate that word, nagging. Like, don't you dare tell me I'm nagging. Like, don't say, if I'm complaining about something, I'm complaining about something. I wish I would even complain about something a lot. But I hate that word. So he kept on using the word. You just keep nagging. You just keep nagging. And he told me I was nagging. I'm like, well, it is what it is. I was cold. I think that was when I was very disconnected from my emotions. Anyway, to cut the story long and short, how'd they put that saying? Anyways, to cut the long story short, he started to, flirt with other girls, because all the girls in lesson, for whatever reason, they were just all up there. It was like sugar following ants, so he was the ladies' man. So he starts to mess with another girl. So Chiwendu is obviously heartbroken. Like, she's so heartbroken. She had this Dix player. I had a Dix player as well. Blessed memory. I have a cousin of mine, Alfred. He bought it for me. I would never forget it. I would never forget that Dix player. That was the first Dix player. But then she bought this Brandy's album. The album was not titled "Have You Ever." It was "Never Say Never." Yes, that album was released in 1998. So she bought the album, and she put this. So there was a day both of us we were. She came to my house and I was walking her to the bus stop, and she was listening to. We're both, listening to. Or she came to. No, we're not walking. We're in the house, and I was listening to my own Walkman. She was listening to her own Walkman. I mean, young girls. Now we had a new thing, and it was exciting. And next thing, she starts to cry. And I had to hold out, like, "What's wrong with you?" And I unplug her ear, this, and I put it in my ear, like, "What are you listening to?" And I, this song comes up, "Have you ever loved somebody?" So I listen to this song, I'm like, "Oh, I see. You loved Namdi so much that it made you cry." So I looked at her, I'm like, "But I told you, Abi, I did not told you, okay?" I didn't really feel sorry for her. Yes, call me a wicked person. But I told you. And more reasons why my spirit didn't just like this boy. I knew it. So coincidentally, me and him, myself and this boy, we used to go to the same church. It was one day after church, I was walking out of church. And this is when he had broken my friend's heart. Do you know what this boy told me? Because every time he came around, I'm not that person that knows how to pretend. Even if I don't say a word to you, my facial expression will let you know everything you need to know. My face would always sell me out. Every time we're sitting down together and he came around, sometimes I could just even answer you or not. Do you know what this boy told me? He said, "You know what? Do you know what I like about you? I like your fierceness. In fact, it was you that I really liked, but you were playing too tough. And that's why I dated your friend." And I cursed him out that day. I cursed him out, and I said, "Yes, this is what I like. I liked your fierceness." I'm like, "What kind of evil human being is this?" Anyways, the long and short of this story is that I got introduced to "Have You Ever" by my friend Chiwendu way back in the early 2000s, and that's because she put that song on repeat, and she was listening to it over and over and over again, because she got her heart broken by somebody that I warned her about. I really warned her. I saw the future. I was Nostradamus. I saw the future, but she was blinded by love. I don't even think it was love. I don't think she understood what love is. So that's how "Till Tomorrow," I kind of like the song. Okay. I like sad love songs. Okay. I'm a lover girl now, by the way. Okay. I am no longer disconnected from my emotions. I understand my emotions now very, very, very clearly. So when I listen to sad love songs, I'm like, "So did this person really feel this way? Did you really cry yourself to sleep? Was your pillow your solace at the time?" I'm like, "This is so deep." So I'm so drawn to love songs. Did you like that story or did you not like that story? Yeah. That's what we're doing. That's what we're going to be doing from now all the way till 8:30, okay? So it's time for songs and memories. So what you're going to do is tell me a song that is connected to a certain event that has happened in your life. It has to be a story. Please do not send me. It's not a request show. It's not a request show. We want to hear the stories. The stories is the highlight of the show. So please tell me a story. A story that will make you laugh, cry, sad, whatever it is. This one makes me... I laugh, you know, because it's funny now. I mean, that was a long time ago. I mean, the last time I told her about it, I was like, love her, girl. How's your boyfriend? Like, you know, and she was like, you're just very silly. I was like, you thought you were in love. Like, what did you even know? What did you even know? You know, so right now we talk about the story and we laugh over it. And she was always like on my neck. I'm like, can you just let it go? I said, never. I will probably tell your children the story of how their mommy was a lover girl at 17 when she didn't know nothing. All right, so the WhatsApp number to send your story to is 0704-4994-911. Okay, 0704-4994-911. Tell me that story that's created a very beautiful memory for you. Whatever emotion you feel every time you remember that event, let me know. Let me know on WhatsApp. The WhatsApp number, once again, is 0704-4994-911. Okay, while I await your messages, I'm going to dive right back into some more great music right here on the Drive Time Show on Classic FM 91.1, for we are the only station that plays every song you know. I am Ebony. Good evening. Britney Spears with Born to Make You Happy is the next song in queue. Enjoy.

0: Okay, that was Stick With You by Pussycat Dolls. 56 minutes past the hour of 7. Welcome back to the show. But in case you're just tuning in, it is so good to have you here. We are on to the songs and memories. Okay, whoever this is that sent me a voice note, I'm sorry. You need to type out that message. Sadly, I can't take your voice note, okay? So if you are the one who sent me this voice note, type out the message for me, okay? Thank you. Now, moving on to this message here that says, good evening, Ebony. This song, Ready or Not, by After Seven, reminds me of how I much was fascinated. How much you were fascinated by this guy. I always feel a sense of satisfaction when I am in his company. The track and heat the track and heat of the moment were his best songs from the album. And this is coming in from Teresa, our lover girl. Teresa has loved. She has loved in her lifetime. I envy you. Part of me just envies you. You have really, really gone on this journey called love. Very interesting. I love it for you, by the way. Now, moving on to this next message here that says, hello, beautiful Ebony. How are you doing this lovely evening? I'm doing good. I can't complain. It's been an okay day. It's been a good day. My mood is good. My heart feels good. Plus, I'm good to be here with you, keeping you company. So I'm good. Thanks for asking. You said, If That's What It Takes by Celine Dion is a song. It's a song that comes to mind whenever I remember my first love in secondary school in 1996. I wrote that lyrics to Wooha, love a boy. That was when we used to write love letters. She later broke up because she had an older, ready man. We are still friends now, though. And this is NG from Michigan. Did I ever get a love letter? Did I ever? I don't think so. There are a lot of popular things that didn't happen for me. Did I ever get a love letter? I don't think so. Maybe because I went to girl school. But did anybody ever write me a letter? Now, would I go back to relive puppy love? Nah. Anyways, moving on to this next message here that says... okay, this one is definitely not for me. So I'm just going to move on to this next one here. Okay. All right, this one here says, hello, Ebony. Good evening to you. 1991 was when I finished secondary school. I had my clique of paddies in the estate that either just finished or were being jammed. We went for a birthday party and there were plenty of girls, teenagers like me. We enjoyed the party, drinking, smoking, and then sharper guys were making out with their girls. Now, here, girlfriend became hungry, 19-year-old me. I asked a girl out. She was fine and smart, the current head girl in her school. She said she would think about it. I kept on visiting her and professing love. One day, I came to visit her and met her kissing another boy. Break my heart. Anyways, you say I left heartbroken. Inside the taxi, the music playing was I Did My Best, but I guess my best wasn't good enough. And that became my consolation track. Today we see and relate like brothers. We are both grandparents. Enjoy the rest of your day. I can imagine 19-year-old, you would cry like your heart is about to come out. I did my best. Who did that song? And I think my best wasn't good enough. Was it James Ingram who did that song? Anyways, I'll find it for you. I'm trying to remember. Is it James Ingram? I think it's James Ingram. But anyways, I know the song that you're talking about. And this is coming in from Ogene Akuna Matata. This is a very, very interesting name. Ogene, which means God. Akuna Matata means no worry. God, no worries. I like your name, by the way. Anyways, thank you so much for sharing the story with me. That was really beautiful to read. All right, keep those messages coming in. Please make sure you send in before 8:30 so that I can play your song for you. While I wait more messages, I'm going to dive right back into some more great music that you have requested for. Oh, no, actually, you didn't request. It was a song that you told a story about. All right, so this first one is going out to Teresa, our lover girl that I admire. You have loved. Ready or Not by after 7. Don't go anywhere. Stay right here. 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I am Ebony. Good evening.
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1: Would you agree with me that even though this song was released way back in the year 1971, it is one of the best country music ever? I was introduced to this song as a child. My older sister loved country music, from Don Williams to Dolly Parton. I loved this song as a child because I understood what they were saying, you know, in the song. You know, just one song talked about bullying. It talked about love. It talked about acceptance and also good parenting. One song. Dolly Parton did an amazing one on this song. And that's why she was tagged the queen of country music. And just because she's the queen of country music, the whole of America right now is celebrating, or not, it's not a celebration anyways. Yeah, it's sort of a celebration because I would say she came, she saw, and she conquered. It's really sad to report that Dolly Parton has passed. Okay, she passed today at the age of 80. And because she's an icon, the president of the United States of America has ordered that the American flags across the country be lowered for one week for Dolly Parton. I mean, that's a huge honor for one woman. That is a huge honor for one woman. All right, it's sad that we lost her, you know, but then it's a loss to the whole world. She's been dealing with her health for a while, because I follow her on Instagram. She's been dealing with her health for a while. But you know what I like about her? Every time you see Dolly Parton, she's never caught on fresh. She's always, you know, she would do her face, you know, her Botox. She's never to be caught on fresh. She was a fashionista. She loved to look really, really good at all times. Never to be caught on fresh. So as they would say, let her rest in power. All right, she was an icon. And I would say this as well. The idea is not to live forever, but to create something that will live forever. And she has created really, really great music that will live forever and ever. Rest in power, the queen of country music, Dolly Parton. It's a sad one, but then, you know, I guess it is what it is. There's a day to live, or better still, there's a day to be born, and there's a day to die. And today, Dolly Parton has ended her journey on earth. You know, it's sad, but, you know, may she rest in peace. Okay, so back to the songs and memories. Why am I feeling moody? But anyways, back to his songs and memories. We have this one that says, I'm Chucks from Okuru. I went on to say, you just played I'm trying to just make you happy. What was that? Are you talking about Born to Make You Happy? I think that's what you want to say. Born to Make You Happy. That's the title of that song. You said that's my own memory. 2003, while I waiting for admission, I admired a girl. We started dating. Innocent me fell in love, but I noticed that she was always avoiding coming too close, like deep hugs, etc. So after 3 weeks, she came boldly that her guy who left her returned. So she's leaving me. Aww. I cried. I didn't know her friend also loves me secretly. She started coming to me like to console me. I remember asking her to leave me alone, and she said, I'm just trying to make you happy. That touched me. We dated for long and we're happy. One of my sweetest young relationships. Puppy love, always interesting. Anyways, I already played the song, okay, so I'm glad that at least I could do that one for you. Okay, I've got this next message here that says, good evening, lovely and loving Ebony. I recall accompanying my elder brother, DJ Charles, for the first time to a defunct music recording studio. The song was playing, the Heat Waves, the song was playing then was Life, was Live and Die for Hip Hop. Wait. I recall accompanying my elder brother DJ Charles for the first time to defunct music.

Saturday morning. The music studio air conditioner was so cool and the bass from the woofer vibrated my chest as a little boy I was. It was a lovely outing indeed. Unfortunately, the hip-hop world lost Mac Daddy in his prime. So which song is it? Because is it... So it's Live and Die for Hip Hop by Criss Cross. That is it for you. Okay, I got you. I'm going to look for that song and throw it in for you. Fortunately or unfortunately, that would be the last request that we will be taking for tonight. Live and Die for Hip Hop. Okay, I'm going to definitely find that song and throw it in for you, Barney. Chima Ubani. Who is this late comer? I said before 8:30. So right, so this is the last one. Nobody should send it. I'm sorry, we're done. I'm really done. Okay, this one here says, good evening Ebony. Aphrodisiac by Brandy reminds I think of my secondary school days when the song was just released and always played on Channel O and radio stations. I will sing along even though I wasn't getting the lyrics, but I must sing something to the point. My friend looked at me and promised that I would come sing in her own school, but it never happened till I was done with school. And the part I like so much was the humming part. So each time I hear the song, it reminds me of that memory. Thank you and good night. Good night to you as well, Joy. Okay, so let's do... let's do Live and Die for Hip Hop first. Then we will sign out with Aphrodisiac by Brandy. Stay here and only here on Classic FM 91. When I come back after both songs, it will be time for me to give my goodbye speech. So stay here while I still take care of you with really great songs. All right.

0: 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We've got you. Happy?
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0: We've got you. 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
2: 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Thank you so much for choosing Classic FM. I mean, you had choices, but you decided to be here. Thank you for choosing us. We choose you right back all day and all night. Please, if you're still on the road, as always, please drive carefully. The road is not a racetrack. Please be cautious of other road users, because you're just one crash away from your disability or from your death. I was talking to someone today, actually Jerry, why am I saying someone? I was talking to Jerry today, and he went to the teaching hospital, and he was just explaining how, you know, he was there for a family member, and, you know, different incidents started trooping in. And most of them, you know, most of for the hours that he was there, you know, it was the one came, oh, Keke hit them. Oh, another one, it was accidents, mostly car accidents. And I said, you see, it was more accidents. One, the woman had lost her hand, lost her leg. And it was all, like, most of them were incidents of car accidents. Why do we do this to ourselves? What is the reckless driving over? Where are you rushing to? You and I know you're not rushing to anywhere that's important. So what is the rush? Why do you drive your own car like you stole it? Like, what is the problem? You see people, this has happened repeatedly. You see, there's a time I was waiting for, it was a busy, I think it was somewhere around Rumola, waiting for people who had been, you know, wanting to cross the road. And the most logical thing is for you to just slow down and allow them cross, right? And people behind you, they're angry. They're honking, like, what are you, like, what is the problem? What is the problem? Please let us be more human, right? Let us be very cautious. Yeah, it's just one crash. It's not, yeah, it's taking you to your disability or to your death. Yes, you could die from reckless driving. So please, let's take it easy on the roads. Don't kill somebody, and don't let somebody else kill you. Security is everybody's business. So if we want to tell ourselves the truth, the security personnel cannot do it by themselves, okay? We have to step in and help ourselves. So if you see something, please say something. Do not turn a blind eye. If everybody starts to turn a blind eye, then you know what would happen thereafter. So let's hold each other's hands through this thing called life. We can't do it by ourselves, no matter how beautiful, influential, no matter the monies that you have. You cannot do life by yourself. We all need to hold each other's hands through this thing called life. Until tomorrow when I see you again, we'll do this again on the Wednesday edition of the Drive Time Show. Please make sure you sleep well. Have yourself a restful night's rest so that you can be refreshed by tomorrow morning. I'm signing out with a song by an icon, a legend, a very beautiful woman, very stylish woman, the queen of country music. Blessed memory to her. And I can't believe I'm saying blessed memory to Dolly Parton right now. Okay, so it's blessed memory to the queen of country music. And we will always love her. I mean, maybe there are people that don't, but is it really the whole world definitely, I'm pretty sure, loves Dolly Parton, and we would always love her. I would always love her because she was an amazing, amazing singer and also a great person. I've watched tons of her interview, and I love her personality, at least what she portrayed on those interviews. So we will always love her. So this one is in blessed memory of Dolly Parton. Always love you. All right, have yourself a blissful night rest from me to you. I am Ebony, by the way, giving you virtual big hugs and saying good night.

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